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2: The top stories this hour, Andy Burnham says the Green Party was completely wrong to pass a motion declaring Zionism is racism. He's spoken as ballots continue being counted in a Holborn and St Pancras by-election in North London. Labour's Sahgal Abdiwali is facing a challenge from Greens leader Zach Polansky. Labour peer Baroness Thangam Debonair says her party's serious about issues like housing in the area.
3: I think that the renter issue, actually, that's one where we've got a really strong message, which Sahgal I know has campaigned on, because under a Labour government things do change. They will take a long time to change. The supply of housing in London is a big job.
2: It's understood the execution of an ex-US Army major who killed 13 people in Texas will be live streamed to the public. Donald Trump's ordered a firing squad to kill Nidal Hassan after he went on a shooting spree at Fort Hood in 2009. Search warrants issued for the King's Brothers Sandringham home and former one in Windsor in February have been found to be unlawful. The High Court's heard procedural errors led to legislation being applied incorrectly against Andrew Mountbatten Windsor. An investigation into allegations of misconduct in public office, which the former prince denies, is ongoing. Joshua Rosenberg's a legal expert.
4: Thames Valley Police have admitted that they shouldn't have made this application under Section 8 and that it didn't apply. We don't know who the judge is who did this, but he's been overturned by agreement by the High Court. You see, all this has been going on behind the scenes over the past few months.
2: Two men have been arrested on suspicion of trespassing an RAF based in Cambridgeshire. The Latvian nationals are in the custody of counter-terror police. An inquest's found three sisters who were pulled from the sea off the Brighton coast in May took their own lives. The mother of the women in their 30s died by drowning in 2010. And Erling Haaland's calling for unity on and off the field. It says Manchester City appeal against their guilty verdict for breaching financial rules. From Sky News, I'm Laura Safe.
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2: The top stories this hour. The Green Party has conceded they won't win the Holborn and St Pancras by-election. A spokesperson says taking the fight to Labour in one of its safest seats shows how far the Greens have come. Labour's Sahgal Abdiwali has been the favourite, but the win is yet to be announced. Here's her party's political lead, Liam Conlon.
3: I'm really proud of the campaign that we've run over the last 5 weeks. We've taken a national message of hope along with a fantastic local candidate in Sahgal Abdiwali. We've had thousands and thousands of activists out on the doors speaking to local residents, and we've had a really positive response.
2: Experts are warning of a risk of misdiagnosing ADHD and autism in England. A government-commissioned review found the lines between social and medical issues are beginning to blur. It suggests people are being overprescribed medications. Review chair Professor Peter Fonagy says this can do more harm than good.
4: You can find yourself being diagnosed for disorder when actually you have another disorder that nobody looked for but is actually more impacting on your functioning.
2: A police force has admitted warrants used to raid two of the former Prince Andrew's homes in February were unlawful, but insists he remains under investigation. Procedural errors meant they were issued under the incorrect section of law. It's understood the public will be able to watch the execution of an ex-US Army major who, in 2009, killed 13 people at Fort Hood in Texas. Nidal Hassan's death is expected to be live-streamed. More than 4,000 heat records have been broken so far this year at weather stations across the UK. Sky News analysis suggests there have been 119 days in which a new hot weather high was set somewhere in the country. And the Manchester City boss faces the media for the first time since the club were found guilty of breaching Premier League financial rules. He'll hold his pre-match news conference ahead of Sunday's trip to Liverpool. From Sky News, I'm Laura Safe.
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2: Top stories this hour. The Holborn and St Pancras by-election in North London has been won by Labour.
3: I hereby declare that Sagal Abdiwali has been duly elected as the Member of Parliament for Holborn and St Pancras.
2: The new Labour MP for the area, Sagal Abdiwali, won the seat with 12,292 votes. She came to Camden as a child refugee. Addressing the crowd after winning, Ms. Abdiwali says she wants young people to get opportunities like she did.
4: At home instead of the street, a good job instead of insecurity, public service that works for people instead of profit, an apprenticeship that opens the door. That is what I want to deliver for Holborn and St Pancras.
2: Meanwhile, Zach Polansky says he will absolutely continue as Green Party leader despite coming second. There are calls for radical reform to support people with autism and ADHD in England. A government commissioned review warned the current system falls short and should be needs-based instead of diagnosis-dependent. It also found there's a risk of misdiagnosis and overdiagnosis, which could do harm to people by directing them to the wrong treatment. It's understood the execution of an ex-US Army major who killed 13 people in Texas will be live-streamed to the public. Donald Trump's ordering a firing squad to kill Nidal Hassan after he went on a shooting spree at Fort Hood in 2009. A helpline's warning cases of so-called sextortion could be more than double in a year. Figures show there were 462 reports to the Internet Watch Foundation in the first 6 months of 2026. The group says 95% of callers were boys whose explicit images were used as blackmail. Sport and Erling Haaland's calling for unity on and off the field. It's as Manchester City appeal against their guilty verdict for breaching financial rules. And Kit Harington says the Harry Potter television series is doing the books more than justice. The actor will be playing Gilderoy Lockhart in the second season. From Sky News, I'm Laura Safe.
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2: The top stories this hour. The Holborn and St Pancras by-election in North London has been won by Labour.
3: I hereby declare that Sagal Abdiwali has been duly elected as the Member of Parliament for Holborn and St Pancras.
2: The new MP, Sagdal Abdiwali, won the seat with 12,292 votes. She says she wants to tackle rough sleeping, bring Thames Water into public ownership and create more opportunities for young people. Zach Polanski came second but says he'll absolutely continue as the Green Party leader. A major review has found we're at risk of over and misdiagnosing ADHD and autism in England. Those behind the research say continuing as things are isn't an option, with more than 17 times the number recorded in 2019 waiting for an assessment. The Pentagon says the planned firing squad execution of an ex-US Army major who killed 13 people at a military post in Texas will be live-streamed. The US Defense Secretary says the killing of Nigel Hassan in December will be public. He went on a shooting spree at Fort Hood in 2009. Our US correspondent David Blevins says the timing of his death is extraordinary.
4: It's going to happen at the same place, Fort Hood, at approximately the same time on December the 3rd. It's 81 years since the last military execution by firing squad, and it's been 90 years since there was a public execution in this country.
2: A helpline's expecting the number of sextortion cases to more than double this year. The Internet Watch Foundation says the vast majority involve boys. New so-called robotics adoption hubs are going to be rolled out to help businesses embrace technology. The eight centres will give practical support for adopting autonomous systems. And we've had our first look at the latest screen adaptation of a Dame Julia Donaldson book. The Baddies Christmas Special is based on the children's story about a troll, a witch and a ghost. From Sky News, I'm Imani Rana.
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4: Good morning. Starting with Blackpool Tunnel, traffic is yet to build on the A102 northbound towards Greenwich and Poplar. Bow Road as well, south, we've got no delays if you're heading for the Blackpool Tunnel approach towards Fairfield Road. And then to Northern Line, the late finish of engineering works means no service between Camden Town and High Barnet. Severe delays though, Finchley Central and Mill Hill East. Piccadilly Line, there's infrastructure damage, underground station closed and trains not stopping at Arsenal. And District Line, Piccadilly Line, we've got engineering works at Barron's Court, so trains not stopping westbound. To Great Western Railway, points failure, services at a stand. This is between West Ealing and Greenford. And that's the latest traffic and travel.
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0: I'm telling you, the amount of tributes that came in, all about Nana Patika. It's been emotional. I just be catching up with all the messages that I've been coming up into. Like a very good morning, 6:32 in the morning. I thought I'd play an absolute classic from the Car Washy musical. You know the movie that we all went to hear his dialogue, see what it was all about. And the man said nothing alongside Seema Biswas. That was absolutely amazing. Very good morning. If you're locked into Laika this morning, morning out to the teachers. Morning out, Mr. Andrew. Good morning, Dipper. And good morning out to Nilesh.
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2: Starting with the 8:13, it's 15 minutes west from Raynham Sparking and the Lodge Avenue flyover. Just your usual delays through Dagenham. Now the A2 Shooters Hill Road, we've also got traffic picking up west from Blackheath Common to Deptford Bridge, and North Circular Road slowing west from Staples Corner to the IKEA. Now Northern Line, the late finish of engineering works continues. No service between Camden Town and High Barnet, and severe delays between Finchley Central and Mill Hill East. Piccadilly Line, infrastructure damage, underground station closed, trains not stopping at Arsenal, and Great Western Railway, points failure, no service between West Ealing and Greenford. And that is the latest traffic and travel.
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2: The top stories this hour. Labour has won the Holborn and St Pancras by-election. The parties retain the seat vacated by former Prime Minister Sir Keir Starmer. Camden Council leader Sagal Abdiwali beat the Greens comfortably with a majority of more than 3,300.
3: I've watched people across Camden work to build communities where difference is not something to fear, but something to value. We cannot allow that work built over generations to be casually undone by those who seek to divide us.
2: Reform UK's Home Affairs spokesperson Zia Yusuf recently attacked her candidacy in the by-election as a British Somalian. Zach Polanski came second, insisting he'll continue as the Green Party leader. There are calls for radical reform to support people with autism and ADHD in England. A government-commissioned review warned the current system falls short and should be needs-based instead of diagnosis-dependent. It also found there's a risk of misdiagnosis and overdiagnosis, which could do harm to people by directing them to the wrong treatment. Danae Lehman-Hill is from Ambitious About Autism.
4: Diagnosis is an absolute lifeline. It can really help them understand themselves. It can help them be understood by others. It can also, as it stands at the moment, be the only reliable way to have their needs recognised.
2: The US Defence Secretary Pete Hegseth confirmed the firing squad execution of a former US Army officer convicted of a mass shooting will be live-streamed. Nidal Hassan opened fire at the Fort Hood base in 2009, killing 13 and wounding 32 others. There's been a sharp drop in the number of people hitting our shops over the past year. It's down nearly 3% on last September. AI chatbots could help diagnose patients days before they see a GP. While more research is needed, the tech could help family doctors prepare for patient visits. And two concrete walls featuring original Banksy artwork will be craned into a gallery garden later. The Hula Hoop Girl and Sandcastle Boy will be going on display at an exhibition in Colchester. From Sky News, I'm Imani Rana.
5: Thank you very much, Imani, and we'll catch you again in an hour.
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5: A very good morning. Looking at the weather in London this morning, light rain and moderate breeze. It's going to be quite a grey, cloudy day with a bit of rain here and there. Today, temperature around 19 degrees Celsius. Now, as we move up north and towards Manchester and West Yorkshire, light rain showers and moderate breeze. You might see a few outbreaks of sunshine, but going to be a bit cooler there at 16 degrees Celsius at its highest.
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5: A very good morning. It's a croaky Donny Brasco this morning, but it's all right. Hi-ho, hi-ho. It's off to work we go. It's a Friday, baby, and then we're on to the weekend. Good morning. It's about 4 minutes past 7 o'clock in the morning, and you're locked into the breakfast show. It's called Brasco on Breaky.
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0: We love that tune. A very good morning. You're not into like on radio, by the way. We made it through to Friday, so that means we've got some bangers on today.
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0: So, you know, yesterday, right, Katrina Kaif was in London as well. So there's lots of people that were invited because she was releasing a beauty brand. I think it's called K or something like that, KN or something. Anyway, but she was there, posed with a lot of people, took photos, I think done a little bit of a speech. You can go check back on our social media, was there. The only thing I'm thinking, right, didn't Katrina Kaif recently, I mean, she talked about beauty, but wasn't there a lot of surgery that went on? I mean, I don't know what's going on in the world as well. Is that the new way of it? But she was down there. One thing I absolutely loved, right, was the amount of people walking up to her and saying, Katrina, Katrina, do you want to make a reel? That's like the new thing in the world. And you know what the number one song that everyone wanted was? Her name was Katrina. Katrina Kia Beauty. I can't even get my voice out, but I'm still trying. Morning, Rosie. Out to Nilesh. Morning, Minakshi. Krishma, Malni, Raksha, Varsha. Dipa, Nandra, Rahim, Salah.

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2: Starting with the M11, 15-minute delays before North Circular Road this morning. The A12 West, we've also got 10-minute queues now at Redbridge Roundabout. It's just your roadwork congestion at Blackwall Tunnel, also both directions from Zetland Street, slowing with temporary traffic lights and lane 1 of 3 closed south. The M4 onto the elevated section, East Hayes to Brentford, now 15 minutes. And the A2 routing congestion, 10 minutes before Bean Interchange coming from Cobham and Strood. Now, Great Western Railway, points failure, no service between West Ealing and Greenford. And Northern Line, the late finish of engineering works means severe delays between High Barnet and Camden Town and High Barnet and Mill Hill East. And that's the latest traffic and travel.
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0: I'm very like aware that it's not Kala Chashma sort of weather outside at the moment as well. It's feeling a bit cold, isn't it? Very good morning, but you know what's time for right now? It's time for the Blockbuster. Brasco's Blockbuster. And it's Friday and I thought my brain's not working, throat's not working, aches and pains are happening, the tundi's coming, so I'm making it nice and easy as well. Good morning, Suniti, how you doing? You ready for it? Basketball friendship and college flair. One girl loved him, but changed her hair. Years later, letters start to spark and old feelings wake up from the dark. Now, the reason we chose this movie, and I'm a bit wary if I say this part of it, it might be a big clue anyway. But just to let you know, today, 9th of October, is World Post Day. So that might be a clue. I'll say it again, basketball friendship and college flair. One girl loved him, but changed her hair. Years later, letters start to spark and old feelings wake up from the dark.
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0: Do you know what? Today officially is really
2: easy.
0: It's like on a difficulty scale of like minus one, isn't it? Minus 10. It's easy. If you know the answers, get them straight in. It's Friday, baby, 7:28 in the morning. I've got some origin because I can't stop dreaming about this tune for some reason. Morning, Gargi. Hope you're feeling well. Marley's like, Donnie, I'm not so great. I hope you feel a lot better as well. I don't know what's going on in this voice. I need to get away and just, like, not talk for entire...

0: खाली हाथ जाएंगे. Stop singing, Donnie. You ain't got no voice. Morning, Vandana. She goes, Donnie, today's Blockbuster so easy. So easy. Vandana, you know what, right? She's going to kill me for this, right? But I'm going to put someone on the spot at the moment. I'm not going to say her name, but you might recognise because she's a bit of a regular listener. She turned around. This is the answer she sent in, by the way. I'm so sorry. I don't mean to put you on the spot.
1: Is it DDLG? Sounds like it. Because she played basketball.
0: If that's your answer,
2: hey.
0: It's not the right answer.
3: Brasco's Blockbuster.
0: By the way, someone said half girlfriend as well. I understand why you might have thought that, but it's not. It's not. आज का मूवी का नाम आपको बताना होगा. Can't even talk. I think it's coming back though. Do you think my voice is coming back? वापस आ रहा है? आ रहा है? Has it come back?
4: जमीन की छाती फाड़ के आएंगे, आसमान का सीना चीर के आएंगे.
0: I told you, man. करण अर्जुन आ गए. वो दोनों आ गए तो आवाज क्या बात है? Today's movie goes like this. Basketball, friendship and college flair. One girl loved him, but she changed her hair. Years later, let her start the spark. And old feelings wake up from the dark. Any idea what today's movie is as well? I know I was a bit mean to Raksha this one. I was a bit mean to you, Raksha. It's all right. It's all right. She did send a follow-up message as well. She goes,
1: I think it's the wrong film I just gave you. Ignore what I just said. I'm so stupid. It's Friday.
0: You're not stupid. You're not stupid. It was because it was fun that I was being mean. It's a really hard poem. It's a movie that no one ever in the entire world has ever seen. It was like one of those underground hits that no one ever... I'm lying. It's not. It's so popular. It's probably one of the most popular films in the world.
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0: Miss Nandra. She just sent me a picture of a lemon and she's squeezing it. Because she goes, Donnie, it's so easy peasy, lemon squeezy.
5: Easy.
0: That's a bit mean, isn't it?
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Talk about garam masala yesterday. I had an awesome garam masala chai, bro. It was so garam that instantly when I took it, I was like, oh my God, what's happening to my throat as well? Because so much ginger. I was out on a school night yesterday. I can't believe it. After 8 o'clock, I tell you exactly what's going on. Because the person that made me go out yesterday locks in for the school run. Very good morning. Oh, by the way,

0: name. 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
1: Oh, my.
0: How silly.
1: Oh, my God, Rakshar, this is not the way to start a Friday. You kya ho gaya, Zulmi. Zulmi. Lucky's got an answer.
0: Morning, Tony. How are you? The answer is kuch hota hai.
1: Oh, come on.
0: And just want to give a big shout out to CJ. It's our 10th anniversary today.
1: Oh my god, CJ, my legend, my boy, man. Out to Lucky and CJ. 10 years. I can't believe they've been married 10 years. That's crazy. CJ's actually a mate of mine, and that's his wife, by the way. Good morning out to Malti. She's about to make her debut on radio.
2: Tony, when you make it so easy, mere dil mein kuch kuch hota hai, yaar. You can't make it this easy for your listeners. We're advanced Bollywood here. And also your voice will forever sound like Rani Mukherjee now, I think. Which is quite sexy, actually.
1: What? I sound like Rani Mukherjee. And this morning, a nice, easy blockbuster. Basketball friendship and college flair. One girl loved him and changed her hair. Years later, letters start to spark. And old feelings wake up from the dark. Because we're celebrating World Post Day today on the 9th of October. If you said today's film is Kuch Kuch Hota Hai, you would be correct.

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2: Good morning, the M11 South, 15-minute queues before North Circular Road. We've got the A12 West as well, queuing 10 minutes at Redbridge Roundabout. And Blackwall Tunnel Approach, roadworks continue at Zetland Street. It's busy with temporary traffic lights and lane 1 of 3 closed southbound. M4 onto the elevated section east, Hayes to Brentford, 20-minute queues. And the A1 South at Stirling Corner, we've got 10-minute delays. M40 now busy as well, northbound at Denham Roundabout to Junction 1A at the M25. And Great Western Railway, continuing points failure here with no service between West Ealing and Greenford, and issues as well if you're heading for Bakerloo Line, problems with the signals at Edgware Road. And that's the latest traffic and travel.
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2: The top stories this hour. The Green Party leader says he's disappointed but incredibly proud after losing to Labour in the Holborn and St Pancras by-election.
3: We tripled our vote share in this election, and John Curtis this morning has said that this seat demonstrates that we are going to be more of an electoral threat to Labour than we ever have in our history. This was our second best ever by-election result in history.
2: Zach Polanski came in second after Sagal Abdi Wadi managed to get over 3,300 more votes than him. He's already confirmed he's absolutely stand again for Parliament despite the loss. There's a warning England's reached a tipping point where people are at risk of being misdiagnosed with ADHD and autism. An independent review's found recognition of the conditions has risen dramatically, leading to hundreds of thousands of people waiting assessment. A firing squad will execute a former US Army officer convicted of a mass shooting. Nigel Hassan killed 13 people in a shooting spree at Fort Hood in Texas in 2009. His punishment's taking place at the same place and around the same time of day as the attack he carried out. US Defense Secretary Pete Hegseth says soldiers will take on the task.
4: It hadn't been since World War II. It was a radical Islamist attack in uniform inside the ranks. And so he's going to get a firing squad of soldiers, as it should be. And we'll make sure that people are able to watch it, that it's public, because people need to understand that there's serious consequences for these types of things.
2: Millions more households in England could soon benefit from strict new protections, forcing landlords to quickly fix dangerous issues like mould. Ministers are consulting on an extension of Awaab's Law to support private renters living in poor conditions. A helpline's expecting the number of sextortion cases to more than double this year. The Internet Watch Foundation says the vast majority involve boys. And the owner of Facebook and Instagram's banned the Chinese firm behind TikTok from advertising on its platforms in the US. ByteDance owns the video sharing app, which is one of Meta's biggest competitors in engagement, creators and advertising cash. From Sky News, I'm Imani Rana.
5: Thank you very much, Imani, and we catch you again in an hour.
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5: A very good morning. Looking at the weather in London this morning, light rain and moderate breeze. It's going to be quite a grey, cloudy day with a bit of rain here and there. Today, temperatures around 19 degrees Celsius. Now, as we move up north and towards Manchester and West Yorkshire, light rain showers and moderate breeze. You might see a few outbreaks of sunshine, but going to be a bit cooler there at 16 degrees Celsius at its highest.
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5: A very good morning. It's currently just gone about 3 minutes past 8 o'clock in the morning. It's Friday, baby. The voice isn't 100% yet, but we're excited either way anyway. And this morning for calculation, I've got a bit of a brain teaser. It might sound easy, but don't get caught out. Coming in about 10 minutes, but first things first, a Aditya Narayan with some Ram Leela.
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1: Like.
0: I don't know, I'm kind of on that verge of thinking, is my voice getting back to normal or is it like still really messed up? I think it's actually getting better, I feel better. I think yesterday I went out for a sick meal, man. So basically, a couple of weeks ago, I don't know if you remember, I was talking about this event that I was helping out. Basically, I was providing the audio and visual, like the lighting and the sound, for a big massive event called the South Asian Beauty Collective, right? Put on by RTP. She's a lady that basically promotes South Asian people getting into the beauty industry. But it's not only like South Asian beauty, it's the big brands, right? It's the big brands. So she's talking to all the big brands. She's saying like, listen, these are really important people. You need to get involved. You need to get them into your products. You need to invite them to the right places and give them stuff and blah, blah, blah. Like, for example, I don't know if you've seen celebrities from the mainstream world, right? They get invited to like a big massive boutique and then they can just walk around and choose anything they want and walk out. And basically that's how you do promotions. So anyway, so Arty's turned around and she's like, you know what, we're important too. We take a lot of beauty products, we do a lot. There's so many Asian ones that have come out as well. But the mainstream products, like, it's just bring a unit together. So she's called it the South Asian Beauty Collective. If you want to see more about it, get involved, you can follow them anyway. I thought it was pretty clever, right? Yesterday, there was a really interesting conversation. We went out for a meal at Asma Khan's restaurant, Darjeeling Express, right over in London. First time I've ever been there. Heard so much of stuff about her. She released a cookbook recently as well. So I went out to this restaurant and I was quite excited to test out the food. But anyway, when I was there, the conversation got really, really interesting. They were talking about how people are saying they need more new, younger influencers or people that are younger that do things and they could be celebrated a bit more. And a conversation came up where they said, well, there's a lot of people that are elder that still don't get their recognition or still don't feel like they've got value. And I sat there eating my gorga bell. I'm like, It's an interesting conversation anyway. But yeah, it went a bit deep yesterday. But all I can say is Asma Khan, they hooked me up with some tea with ginger, freshly made, loads of masala in it, and I think that's helping my throat fix up right now as well, which was pretty awesome. They did give me some other options to have, you know, a couple of people have been saying on radio, Donnie, you need to have some of this and that, but I'm like, I'm driving, I'm not going to start drinking alcohol as well, by the way. But oh my God, Asma Khan, thank you very much for that char yesterday. It hit the spot nicely. Right now at 15 minutes past 8 o'clock, we're going to do this morning's calculation, but can I get this done first?
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0: Oh, talking about food, I need to go and see. You know, remember little Ara, who used to listen to the radio, right? I need to go and check out his cafe. They bought a cafe recently and I've been really neglecting it. I said I was going to come see him. I might wait until the holidays when he's going to be there as well, because I heard this young boy has been helping his mummy and daddy and he's in their family business and I'm proud about that.
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0: A good morning, a pineapple. Looking very good, very nice. I'm a lucky. I wonder how he is. I've not checked him out for ages. What a Shilpa. Oh my God, that's Ara's mum. Love it. Right, so basically, Friday normally gets easy, but I thought I'd use a brain teaser a little bit. Because, you know, promote a bit of thinking. And it might seem easy at first, but then again, it might not be. Because today's question's like this. In a room, there are only humans and cats. My favourite people. In a room, there are only humans and cats. Altogether, there are 14 heads and 40 legs. That's 1-4, 14 heads, and 4-0, 40 legs, yeah? Every human has 2 legs. And every cat has 4 legs. That's obvious, isn't it? Well done, everyone that got that right. I'm asking you today, how many humans are there? And how many cats are there? Can you work it out? I'll say it again. In a room, there are only humans and cats. Altogether, there are 14 heads and 40 legs. That's 1-4 heads and 4-0 legs. Every human has 2 legs and every cat has 4 legs. How many humans are there and how many cats are there? Yeah? Yeah? Yeah? Can we work that out?
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0: Oh, good morning, Shilpa. She goes, Donny, we have McMillan coffee mornings at Soul Bowl in Leighton today if you want to come down. Oh, I might have to go and do that. Could do with a nice coffee. It's a cold day today, isn't it?
2: Tasty track of the hour brought to you by Cook

0: Well, that's Adam and Ayman today. They go, Donnie, today at school, they're celebrating mental health awareness. So they've actually had to change an accessory or swap a piece of clothing for the boys and put the colour yellow on. Now, tomorrow officially is World Mental Health Day, Saturday the 10th of October, just letting you know. And they're doing that. Shabnam, thanks a lot for that message. It's really sweet. I should have wore something yellow today, isn't it? In solidarity. It's World Mental Health Day. If you want to follow on social media, you can do. It's like one of those deep subjects that I feel very deep about, and I can't talk about it just in a bit of a radio show, if that makes sense. But either way, sometimes the biggest thing in life is just sitting with someone and listening.
1: 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Kalka Likealations. On Like a Breakfast.
0: Actually, I've got to say one thing, right? There's a lot of people that sometimes, you know, like someone says, oh, they're feeling like they're down or something's going hard or they're not feeling the greatest as well. You know, how many mates of mine have turned around and said, oh man, if you're feeling down, just talk to me. I'm like, brother, listen, you don't know nothing about it. If you're feeling down, it's so hard to talk. So what you need to do, if you're a good friend, go and find that person that you're worried about and just sit with them. If you just sit with them, things happen. Great things happen.
1: Kalka Likealations. On Like a Breakfast.
0: Morning, Sandy. Should we test you on today's calculation? Sandy Charles popped into the studio. He's such a cutie. He's bought some like croissants and breakfast and everything in there as well. He's trying really hard not to smile because he doesn't want to break character. No, you can't leave. I'm going to ask you a question right now, Sandy.
2: No,
0: you have to, Sandy.
2: No, please don't. It's too early.
0: Sandy.
2: Way too early.
0: You're like the genius of Leica.
2: Okay, please. You don't even believe what you're saying.
0: No.
2: Take one.
0: I will take one, but Sandy, I need you.
2: No, you don't need me, darling.
0: Sandy.
2: Darling, don't be needy first thing in the morning.
0: No, yeah. I need you, Sandy. No. I'm needy. I'm unwell.
2: I'm going to be rude and
0: leave. I've got the man flu.
2: Enjoy.
0: He's so scared. Sandy.
2: Love you.
0: There you go. See, Sandy Shah, scared of maths. Inna badad mi ho gaya. Inna badad mi ho gaya. Phir bhi darda hai. Phir bhi darda hai. Jo dar ga. Dar gaya. Samjho mar gaya. No, sorry, Sandy. You're not dying. See, if he was here, I would ask him this question as well. In a room, there are only humans and cats. Altogether, there are 14 heads, that's 1-4, and there are 40 legs, 4-0 legs. Every human has 2 legs, and every cat has 4 legs. How many humans are there in this room, and how many cats are there in this room? If you think you can work it out this morning, drop your answer into...
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0: 22 22. Oh, I love it. We've had some great kid right answers at the moment. Ifti, well done to you. Morning out to Vibor. How you doing, my guy? And today, Sanvi Sharma, I don't know how you do it, but every day you are like the first person in the world to get the answer right as well. Well done. Morning out to Vijay Lakshmi. Good morning. You got the right answer. Nilish has got the right answer. Bakhtar Khan, good morning. Meenakshi, very good morning. She's not sure, but you know what, Meenakshi? You are correct, young lady. Morning out to Ikra. I think you're a little bit off. You're a little bit off, but maybe you can still work out. You got time. Morning out to Pri, Jamie, out to Little Dev, out to Sagar. Sagar Kinare. Is that how the words go? I don't even know, man. Younger ones are listening and say, what song's that, Donnie? It's some proper old Ghana. Something Sandy Shah would play. I'm going to get told off, man. Good morning out to Nilma and out to Sabani's Recording Artists. Do you know how many cats and how many humans in my room?
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5: Morning, Croydon flyover through Croydon. There's been a broken down bin lorry at Park Lane eastbound. It's partially blocked and slow. It's in the middle lane of 3, but it's nearly adding around 20 minutes to your journey this morning. Now, Queenstown Road north at Chelsea Bridge Wharf, we've got a long delays. It's roadworks taking turns, so it's adding around half an hour. Congestion back past Queenstown Road station and South Queues over Chelsea Bridge. Now, usual delays, M11 South, 15 minutes, the M4 Hayes to Brentford, 20 minutes, and then to public transport, Piccadilly Line, infrastructure damage, underground station remains closed and not stopping at Arsenal. And that's the latest traffic and travel.
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0: once, and everyone tried to do the little dance move. They're like doing that, I'm like, no, mate, I just do the big fish, little fish, cardboard box dance moves. Are you one of those? Do you follow the routines or just do your own moves as well? I'm rubbish when it comes to dancing. 8:34 in the morning, should we get the answers on? Oh, no, that was the wrong one. That's what I'm supposed to have. Morning out to Arna for me and Arna for having a proper conversation. He's just telling me about his mum's travelling around to 16 different countries. I'm like, what? Come on, mummy. Little Dora the Explorer. That's because he's not been here as well. He goes, Dad's been dropping me off. By the way, Arnav, we need to tell Dad, we need to test him on the calculations. So today I was asking how many cats and how many humans are in a room when you've got 14 heads and 40 legs. Can you work it out? Today's answer, Arnav.
1: Hello, Donny Brasco.
0: Good morning.
1: And the answer is there's 8 humans and 6 cats. Bye, have a great day.
0: My guy. My guy. Well done to you, Daviti. What have you got, young lady?
2: Good morning, Donny Brasco.
0: Hello.
2: My name is Daviti, and today's answer is that there would be 8 humans and 6 cats. Bye, have a good day.
0: Oh, Daviti. Oh, Daviti. I'm a joking. I'm a joking. Oh, morning, Sid.
3: Good morning, Donny. This is Sid.
0: Hey,
3: and I think today's answer is that there are 8 humans and 6 cats inside the room.
0: Come on.
3: I hope that's correct.
0: Oh,
3: bye. Have a great day.
0: Dead are Dame Balaho, bro. You smashed it, Sid. Well done to you as well. Jamie's got the right answer. Trisha's got the right answer. Saga, obviously, I mentioned a bit earlier. One more, Saban.
4: Good morning, Donny Basco. My name is Saban. And today's calculation answer is there are 8 humans and 6 cats in the room. Bye. Have a great day.
0: You know, Saban, you were so fast there. I thought to myself, have I got you on times two? Morning, Dev.
5: Morning, Donny Basco.
0: Hello.
5: If there's 40 legs, there has to be 8.
0: This guy's such a little character, isn't it? I want to adopt him.
5: Humans, which equals 16 legs and 6...
0: I don't even know what you said, Dev. I honestly don't even know what I said. I just got lost with your cute voice.
5: Morning, Donny Brasco.
0: Morning.
5: If there's 40 legs, there has to be 8 humans, which equals 16 legs, and 6 cats, which equal 24 legs. If you add 16 and 24, it equals 40. So there should be... So the answer is 8 humans and 6 cats.
0: Oh my God.
5: From Dev, hope you have a great weekend.
0: Oh, I will, my God.
5: Like a radio.
0: You need to insure that kid, you know.
6: Hi, Donny Brasco.
0: Morning, Vibba.
6: There are 8 humans and 6 cats. Because 8 times 2 is 16. 6 times 4 is 24. 16 plus 24 is 40 legs.
0: Oh.
6: And 8 plus 6 is 14.
0: 14 heads.
6: So 14 heads.
0: What a gangster. My man, Vibba. In fact, you could say that Vibor, like Guru Randhava, or maybe not like Guru Randhava, but Vibor and all the others that got it right today.

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4: Starting with the Croydon flyover eastbound, we've got two lanes blocked due to an ongoing broken down bin lorry at Park Lane. Congestion to Duppas Hill Road, and it's around 20 minute queues. Queenstown Road northbound, we've got long delays again with roadworks, traffic taking turns, 30 minutes at Chelsea Bridge Wharf northbound. Congestion back past Queenstown Road station and south, queues over Chelsea Bridge. M11, 15 minutes south before North Circular Road. This is routine congestion, and the M4 onto the elevated section east, Hayes to Brentford, also 15 minute delays. To District Line, passenger incident at Earls Court, severe delays on the District Line itself, and Piccadilly Line infrastructure damage continues, underground station closed at Arsenal. And that's the latest traffic and travel.
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2: The top stories this hour. The Green Party leader says it'll be up to members to decide whether he continues in the role after failing to become an MP in the Holborn and St Pancras by-election. Sagal Abdiwali secured a majority of more than 3,300 votes for Labour. Jack Polansky says he's disappointed and wants to stay on. Bridget Phillipson is the Labour Party's chair and says the results are a positive sign for the PM.
3: I think it demonstrates that Andy has got off to an incredibly strong start and is appealing to voters in seats like Holborn and St Pancras and across the country. We're seeing that. I hear it on the doors and it's really encouraging to see.
2: A review is highlighting the mismatch between the true rates of ADHD and autism in society and the numbers seeking help for the conditions. The report, commissioned by the government, points to soaring numbers requiring assessments. The US Defence Secretary has confirmed the firing squad execution of a former US Army officer convicted of a mass shooting will be live-streamed to the public. Nigel Hassan fatally shot 13 people at Fort Hood in 2009, injuring another 32. Pete Hegseth says showcasing his death will help people understand there are serious consequences, but Californians aren't too happy with the way it's being carried out.
4: It's disgusting. It's childish. What's next, pay-per-view? I mean, this is just ridiculous. It shouldn't be anything the public sees.
5: I think it's a bit inhumane. It's not something that needs to be shown, especially we don't know if kids are watching.
6: Very extreme, in my opinion. It's overly doing it.
2: Elsewhere, more than 4,000 heat records have been broken so far this year at weather stations across the UK. Analysis suggests there have been 119 days in which a new hot weather high was set somewhere in the country. And there's been a sharp drop in the number of people hitting our shops over the past year. It's down nearly 3% on last September. Meanwhile, Formula One says this weekend's Singapore Grand Prix will go ahead, despite pollution in the area hitting record levels. Wildfires have been burning throughout parts of Indonesia for weeks. From Sky News, I'm Imani Rana.
7: Thank you very much, Imani, and we'll catch you again in an hour.
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7: A very good morning. Looking at the weather in London this morning, light rain and moderate breeze. It's going to be quite a grey, cloudy day with a bit of rain here and there. Today, temperature around 19 degrees Celsius. Now, as we move up north and towards Manchester and West Yorkshire, light rain showers and moderate breeze. You might see a few outbreaks of sunshine, but going to be a bit cooler there at 16 degrees Celsius at its highest.
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7: Very good morning. We've got an absolute classic for this morning. It's Bad Mojo Brasco. Also, tomorrow's going to be World Mental Health Day as well. Just letting you know. Halloween's on the way. We've got a weekend of rest. Well, hopefully anyway. And then next week, we're coming into my birthday week. Oh my God, I'm getting older. Radio. I'm getting older.
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0: I'm fully slacking it. I still haven't seen Padma, but that was Nero Vale. So he wanted to hear that this morning. So you know what? It's the breakfast blend. So we get the tunes that you want to hear on for you.
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0: Can I say good morning out to Pooja as well? She goes, morning, Donnie. Morning out to Nimish. It's been a while, man. You guys have been so busy, Donnie. I've kind of missed you a little bit. You're not the only one, bro. I missed you too. And Pooja, can we get some of that Mauritian sun over, please? I'm really missing it. Good morning out to Fazina, morning. A bit of brand new listener to the show. Welcome.

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1: Minux, you can't play along because, like, you know what it is. You already know what it is. I'm trying to play a part of it that you might not recognise straight away, because if I play, like, the obvious part, everyone's going to be like, oh, Donnie's so easy. But if I play a bit that's not so popular, you'll get it. Do you get it? No? Just play it, Donnie. Just play it. Today's Ghana. Es Sunday.

0: any idea? Do you get it? I'm trying to be a bit conjuice monkey juice this morning. If you think you know the answer, drop it into WhatsApp.
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4: Starting with the Croydon flyover east, we've got a breakdown. It's a bin lorry at Park Lane, congestion to Duppas Hill Road, and it's queuing because it's in the middle lane, passing either side again, so travel time is over 20 minutes. Queenstown northbound at Battersea, we've got roadworks, 30 minutes traffic taking turns at Chelsea Bridge Wharf. M11 south, we've got delays at North Circular, still 10-minute queues, and the M4 onto the elevated section, East Hayes to Brentford, 10 minutes also. But it's good news, M40 traffic's eased north now at the Denham roundabout. And then heading for Piccadilly Line, we've got infrastructure damage. Underground station remains closed. Trains not stopping at Arsenal. And that's the latest traffic and travel.
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0: You know, I saw somewhere King's actually coming to concert into the UK. Now, I'm really excited about this because I think this guy's been delivering bangers. Bangers on bangers on bangers. And I think it's vibes anyway. This one underneath us at the moment, I start, 9:27 in the morning. I'm a bit excited and perked up right now. Even though the voice is feeling a little bit croaky, I've got a couple of my friends locked in. Can I say good morning to Xylene as well? And do you know what, Xylene? She's the actual reason that got me into radio when I started back in the day as well. She's on the school run. She just dropped me a little message saying, Donnie, I absolutely love that tune. She's ready for it. She's actually got this morning's band, Vajra Brasco, correct. And I love that. Shout out to Emiliano in the background there as well on the way to school. Wait, it's 9:27. How are you when you go to school now? What's going on?
1: Band Vajra Brasco.
2: Like a radio.
0: Also, we got a shout out, little man Zach as well. Good morning, Zach. How you all doing? He's been acting, man. You can see these young ones. Zach, you'll have to tell me what you're doing, because I saw recently, I think you're in a new TV show or something as well. Let me know what you're doing. But so good to have your ears this morning. Oh my God. Right, so every morning we play this game called Band Vajra Brasco. It's where I get my ungal out. Because like I always joke about the fact that the DJs have to be everything now. We're like marketing and managers. We're social media content creators. I have to be an accountant. So I thought, why not? I'm a one-man band right now. So we start this feature. All you need to do is listen to this song and tell me what song it is. Yeah, you ready? Pay close attention.

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0: Get your answers into Leica right now as well. I've got something. If you recognise what it is, get ready for it as well, because it's going to be the remix that I play later on. Morning out to Fazina, morning Muskan, out to Sedjo, out to Hero. Very good morning to you as well. Kamala, Toral, Bhavani, Kimmy, Soha, Praveena, Arisha, Javada, Mali.

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2: Good morning out to D, out to Miley, all the right answers. Sophie's got it as well. Morning out to Jazz. You got the right answer. I'm already playing with you. Morning, Barbara, Kira, and Jasmine for Dean. Emma, Arti, Milakshi, Radha, Gargi, Darshana, Ash. Always some great answers also. You know, there's a couple of people saying, Donnie, I really wish I could sing in a little bit, right? But I'm really conscious, really shy about it. Don't do that. Don't sit there and get shy about singing. One thing we always say here, Dil se gao. It doesn't matter. Listen to my voice. Listen to my voice. I still like singing. So sing your answers and getting in. Today's Ghana, I'll play the easy part. Yeah. Sounds like this. Although, oh man, stop it. I mean, if you don't get it now, like, I don't know. I don't even know. Do you even know Bollywood?
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4: Ooh, some Friday fun happening right now. Good morning, Ash. Don't tell the police, mate.
5: Hi, Donny. Today's Gana is Chura Liya Hai Tumne Jo Dil Ko.
4: Aap kabhi?
5: Nazar Nahi Churana Sanam.
4: It wasn't me, man. I found your glasses.
5: Hi, Donny.
4: Hi, Gagi. Oh,
5: it's Chura Liya Hai
4: Tumne. Oh, Bachari, Gagi. She sounds all bunged up.
5: Tumne Jo Dil Ko. Sorry, I can't sing it.
4: It's all right, Gagi.
5: But mujhe answer aata hai.
4: I'm sorry, Gagi. Tu bhi baba.
6: Good morning, Donny. Hi, Auntie. Yeah, right now. Today's song sounds like Chura liya hai tumne jo dil ko. Nazar nahi churana sanam.
4: Why are we playing a game of like staring? Come on, I'm staring at you right now. I win. Morning, Radha.
7: Morning, Tony G. Song of the days.
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7: Chura liya hai tumne jo dil ko.
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7: Nahi churana sanam.
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7: Nahi churana sanam.
4: No, was it Lata, was it Asha that sang this one? Who sang it? I can't even remember. Wait, someone just told me. Who sang it?
6: Hi, Donny. Today's song.
4: It was Asha.
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0: You're getting a lot of comments about you being in the toilet right now as well. We need you to come out. Although Rohan does love the fact that he goes into all that effort. Good morning out to Sora as well. She goes, Donnie, man, my manager was next to me and he caught me listening to the radio. Uh-oh, I'm in trouble.
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0: All right, that's the official at the end of the show. Enjoy carrying on with Leica Radio. Remember, you've got three options going live right now, as well as our music station. On one side, you've got Ravi Sharma taking care of you with Leica Gold. Behind me right now, she's ready, all geared up and ready to go with a Friday edition of this morning's mid-morning show. It's Kush. And over there, flexing his muscles, creaming up his hands, is Manlat Darvish.
1: Donnie Brasco, hotter than Tabasco.
0: Have a great weekend, and I'll catch you again Monday morning. Tjevaje, soba, tjarena.
1: Traffic and travel.
4: Morning, the M25, a breakdown clockwise at junction 15 on the M4 at Berkshire. We've got it partially blocked in lane 405 with the entry lane, so lots of delays. Now the M4 onto the elevated section, Hayes to Brentford, 10-minute queues. Queenstown Road at Battersea, we've got long delays through those works. Traffic is taking turns, so 30 minutes at Chelsea Bridge Wharf, congestion back past Queenstown Road Station. Wandsworth Bridge Road, travel time of 15 minutes before New Kings Road North. And we've also got Victoria Line, the cancellations to City of Westminster, so severe delays, do plan ahead. Elsewhere, earlier passenger incident at Earls Court, District Line, severe delays. And that's the latest traffic and travel.
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2: Top stories this hour. Labour Chair Bridget Phillipson says her party's Holborn and St Pancras by-election win is a real endorsement of the government's approach. Camden Council leader Sagal Abdowali beat the Greens comfortably with a majority of more than 3,300.
3: I've watched people across Camden work to build communities where difference is not something to fear, but something to value. We cannot allow that work built over generations to be casually undone by those who seek to divide us.
2: Reform UK's Home Affairs spokesperson Zia Yusuf recently attacked her candidacy in the by-election as a British Somalian. Zach Polanski came second, but insists he'll absolutely continue as the Green Party leader. An official review in England has found there's a risk of people being overdiagnosed with ADHD and autism, leaving thousands waiting for help. A new report's calling for the sector to be overhauled so people can get support based on their needs. Dr. Sarah Hughes, the chief executive of Charity Mind, and says issues need to be recognised early on.
4: We're looking at a kind of a prevention agenda that will stop and really reduce the numbers of people who get to the other end that's much more acute, that demands much more support. We want to see the slowing down of what's happening, and sadly that might need some years of double funding before we get there.
2: What's believed to be the first public execution in the United States in almost a century is expected to take place in a couple of months. Washington's defense secretary confirmed the action against a former US Army major will involve a firing squad. Ministers are looking at how a law aimed at protecting families living in poor conditions can be applied to private landlords in England. It already covers social housing with strict deadlines for fixing hazards. Everton's owners say they're considering potentially selling the club. The Friedkin Group's confirmed it's exploring investment options for the Premier League side. And a self-portrait by David Bowie is expected to sell for up to £55,000 when it goes up for auction next week. The musician painted it in 1996. From Sky News, I'm Imani Rana.
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6: Good morning. Taking a look at the weather for today, we've got light rain showers and moderate breeze for London and surrounding areas. Maximum temperature reaching 19 degrees Celsius.
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6: A big thank you, shukriyas, dhanyawads to Johnny Brasco and Karchul for a great breakfast show all of this week on the Leica Radio Network. 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
0: 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It's Kush's four in a row. 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

0: And that's how I wake up in the morning and I have no idea how the day is going to be. Meri adha bhi kya, matlab, kya kar gaya aaj? The Friday edition of your mid-morning show on Laika Radio. 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
1: 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If you've just tuned in or you've never tuned in, or you are tuning back again, welcome, welcome. It's your mid-morning show. My name is Kush, and we keep each other company Monday to Friday from 10 AM to 1 PM. In the first hour, we're going to do a mystery voice. Today, we've got 2 voices. So before I go into the mystery voice, before we go into the break, I was like, let me warn you, there's a disclaimer. 2 voices, and it's more like a puzzle. I think we should change the feature sometimes. Kush's mystery puzzle. So wait for that. And after the break, of course, we'll kick off with the 90s track.
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0: So we're going to do a couple things. We're going to drop everything that we're doing right now and pay attention to the mystery voice. There's going to be two voices that are playing. We're going to put those two voices together and let Kush know that which movie did they both do together, and specifically which Gaana I will be playing for them at the end of the hour. Here's the first voice.
4: I've been a model in Bombay for the last 4.5 years. So where a profile was considered, I already had a profile, but it was a lot more just in your country, you know, and people around India knew who you were. So I guess since Miss Universe, life has just gotten a lot bigger and better.
0: Okay, that's your first voice, and your second voice is this.
5: My mother has experienced this industry, so there were tips that I was always given. Coming to hug me, come.
6: Okay.
5: Come to hug me.
7: So I'll hug you like this.
5: So why am I hugging you like this?
0: Because this is actually a good way how she shows that if someone comes to hug you that you don't like, how to have full control. But those were your two voices. Which Gaana are we playing at the end of the hour, and which movie is that from?
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0: a trending track of the week, title track of Ye Prem Molia. Of course, the Rajshri Productions, so which means the entire family is going to be coming together. The film is scheduled to arrive in theatres on the 27th of November. Music by Himesh Reshammiya, by the way.
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0: For today, the two mystery voices, only Ila and Iqbal, are getting it right, but you're only getting 50% of it right. There's two voices. Put them together and tell me which movie they've done and which song we're going to play at the end of the hour. If you've missed it, here we go. Here's the first voice.
2: I've been a model in Bombay for the last 4.5 years. So when a profile was considered, I already had a profile, but it was a lot more just in your country, you know, and people around India knew who you were. So I guess since Miss Universe, life has just gotten a lot bigger and better.
0: Oh, there you go. There's some clues there. And here is the second voice with the clue right in the beginning.
3: My mother has experienced this industry. So there were tips that I was always given for coming to hug me. Come.
0: Okay. There you go. Two voices. While you think about that one, let me remind you that today, the 9th of October, and tomorrow, the 10th of October, the Backstage Siblings with their first ever UK performance. They are the pioneers of bhajan jamming. And if you haven't gotten your tickets already, you can still get them online and use

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0: Am I about to say this? 20 years since this song came out? My goodness. Today's mystery voice is Valada Datta and Isha Deol. Ila, you got it right.
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3: The top stories this hour. Manchester City boss Enzo Maresca says in this moment he completely trusts the club. The head coach has been speaking to the press for the first time since the club were found guilty of more than 100 charges of serious breaches of the Premier League's financial regulations.
4: I trust the club because I trust the people, and this is also the reason why I joined the club. And then there is not another club in the world that where I would like to be. So I'm very happy to be here. I'm very proud. I said many times since day one.
3: Maresca added the guilty verdict absolutely doesn't taint their previous title wins. City deny wrongdoing and are appealing. They head to Liverpool for their first top flight game back on Sunday. Andy Burnham says Labour's by-election victory is evidence of a vote of hope.
5: It's good news from London that is lifting us overnight. And I just wanted to say congratulations to Sagal Abdiwali, the new Member of Parliament for Holborn and St Pancras.
3: The Prime Minister mentioned the win at the start of his speech at the Innovation Nations Summit in Manchester. His newest MP won with a majority of more than 3,300. Green Party leader Zach Polanski came in second. He insists he'll continue in the role, but recognises it's the members that will decide his fate. A major report calling for radical reform to support people seeking help for autism and ADHD. It's found a dramatic increase in those being diagnosed, leaving thousands waiting for help. The US Defence Secretary says live streaming the execution of a man on death row will help people understand there are serious consequences. Former American Army psychiatrist Nidal Hassan was convicted of killing 13 people at Fort Hood Army Base in 2009. Elsewhere, millions of private renters in England could get new rights for faster repairs when things go wrong. A government consultation is looking for views about supporting those living in poor conditions. And there are some new opening acts joining Ed Sheeran's Loop Tour. The Phrase, Isaac Slade and American Idol contestant Brooks Rotter are replacing the singer's original supporting artists. From Sky News, I'm Imani Rana.
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0: 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The maximum temperature for London and surrounding areas is 19 degrees Celsius.
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0: And this is your Kush on your mid-morning show in the second hour of the mid-morning show Friday edition. And what we always do is, of course, your back-to-backs in that time machine. 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
0: And the second one was, of course, the voice of Kavita Krishnamurthy. And let me remind you that the legend is performing live at the Royal Albert Hall on Sunday, the 1st of November. I can just imagine beautiful venue and her voice coming together for a spectacular evening. 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The tickets are from the venue box office and, of course, exclusive radio partners are us, Laika Radio Network. If you have just tuned in, a very good morning to you. 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

0: This song just hits it differently, and it can mean so many different things for so many different people. The voices of Sonu Nigam, Rup Kumar Rathod, Arijit Singh, Vishal Mishra and Diljit Dosanjh all collaborating on this one from Border 2. I want to say hello to Vajahat, Sunidhi, Ashish, Zaheer Khan, Jasmine. Hello, Naz, you too. And Sham, you as well.
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0: So this is one of those episodes that I saw it been filmed, but then watching it again was just goosebumps. It's hosted by Sandy Shah and it features Raj Padden, Deep Raja and Vish Bhatnagar, which means the Leica Radio Network men. They're in a hot seat. It's a conversation that is opinionated, personal and very honest. You know, things like, are women better radio presenters than men? 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But should that qualify for them to go behind the mic and do radio shows? So there's a lot on this episode. 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So this one, you definitely need to listen to. If you have time, watch it as well. Look at all their expressions. Oof.
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0: 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Maybe a 60s, maybe 70s. They can get.
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2: The top stories this hour. Manchester City boss Enzo Maresca insists the club's previous title wins have absolutely not been tainted, despite the verdict that found them guilty of breaching Premier League financial rules. The Italian says he has complete trust in those running the club as City continue their appeal against the ruling. Maresca admits the squad's focus has to remain on football, with a huge test away to Liverpool this weekend.
3: For me, for the players, we can control just the pitch side, the football side. So we are focused on that, and this is what we can do and we can control. We cannot control something different.
2: Andy Burnham's congratulated his party's newest MP following her Holborn and St Pancras by-election win. Sagal Abdiwali has secured victory after going up against Green Party leader Zach Polanski, who came second. Andrew Mountbatten Windsor has been granted more than £300,000 in compensation after surrendering his lease in Windsor. The Crown Estates confirmed it relates to his former Royal Lodge home, with the contract being handed back more than 50 years early. Experts warning having ADHD or autism-related traits does not necessarily mean someone has a diagnosable condition. A major report found there's a risk of people being told they have one of the two, leaving thousands waiting for help. Navi Pillay, a former United Nations human rights chief, has won the Nobel Peace Prize. She's been recognised for her efforts to promote peace and international law. The 85-year-old was told the good news at the Nuremberg Forum, a gathering in Germany to discuss international law. She gave a playful response to the win.
4: You don't want to receive an award prize or anything unless the public agrees that you deserve this. So that's how I appreciate your applause today. Thank you so much. But being a lawyer and a judge, I still want to verify this information.
2: And two concrete walls featuring original Banksy artwork will be displayed in Essex tomorrow. The Hula Hoop Girl and Sandcastle Boy will be craned into a gallery garden in Colchester. From Sky News, I'm Imani Rana.
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5: Our weather today, we've got light rain showers and moderate breeze for London and surrounding areas. The maximum temperature will be reaching 19 degrees Celsius.
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5: I welcome you to the final hour of your mid-morning show on Thark Street. 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And let's make it a 90s track, shall we?
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0: a two peppy back-to-back to kick off the final hour of your mid-morning show this Friday from Bunty or Bubbly and Ginny with Sunny. Oh, when I ask you for a 90s track, you really deliver, don't you, by the way?
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0: It is the hour that I say goodbye at the end of, and it is the last day of the week, so let me remind you what happens right here on Leica Radio. After me today is Kajal sitting in for Vish Patnagar coming to reload your afternoon. After that, we've got Anika on Week can drive at 7 o'clock at that roller coaster, Radio Wali. Uske baad, we're not done yet. We've got the love sounds and we've got the overnight service across all of our stations. So once our live presenters, the Zinda presenters, they go home and they start their weekends, or every single day, we've got the overnight service to keep you company. And of course, tomorrow morning, Adita Khan will kick off with the breakfast show. Also, what did I ask for? I asked you for a 90s track, isn't it? And it, you know, I do Antakshri again. I've said this many times to make my life easier because it's in the ball's in your court. But then when I have such beautiful suggestions coming in, it makes my life even more difficult. Anyways, the next one has been plugged in with the letter K. We're going back into the 90s. After that, after the break, I need two things from you. Two things. I need a song with the letter A, A for Apple. And I also need a track for the artist of the week this week. That is Saif Ali Khan.
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0: voice of Jubin Nautiyal. This one's taken from Mr. and Mrs. Mahi. It was a really cute movie. Janhvi Kapoor, Rajkumar Rao. She wants to become a cricketer. She actually has talent. He wanted to. He couldn't. Then he helps her. Then he gets jealous. Then he helps her again. Then they fall back in love. Yeah. But still watch it if you haven't.
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0: 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The next thing we're going to be announcing, oh, it's this weekend, it's this weekend. 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
0: You know what, I have to say that when I started the feature on Darktree, didn't expect it's going to be so, so popular, and the WhatsApp is absolutely jammed. I absolutely try to get everyone's requests in, but kabhi-kabhi mushkil ho jata hai, because, you know, it's a three-hour show, but then Darktree is only for an hour, and but the suggestions that you send me through, I make a little note separately. I was like, oh, I'm going to use it next time when no one's sending messages, but you always do. So thank you for that. Even if I've not been able to plug in your Gaana, thank you for always playing and participating and getting involved. Let's have a look. The next one, technically, Din Chadea, should be with the letter Y, but I feel like Y makes an appearance quite a lot. Let's go with the letter U. Let's see what you can do with U.
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0: Ashish was asking me on WhatsApp in the studio, patang kabhi udai hai? You know, like once or twice, but meri patang udi udi jai. Actually, it didn't even take off. But I am ready to take off from here. Whether you chose Sajjad Tabish in Manchester or Ravi Sharma on Like a Gold or me on the Mid-Morning Show, thank you for always choosing the Like a Radio Network. Up next, we've got Kajal coming to reload your afternoon. It's sitting in for Vish Bhatnagar. I will catch you on Monday. Have a fantastic weekend. Have a safe weekend. It's me, Kush, signing off.
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2: The top stories this hour. Andy Burnham says Labour's by-election victory is evidence of a vote for hope.
3: It's good news from London that is lifting us overnight. And I just wanted to say congratulations to Sagal Abdiwali, the new Member of Parliament for Holborn and St Pancras.
2: The Prime Minister mentioned the win at the start of his speech at the Innovation Nation Summit in Manchester. His newest MP won with a majority of more than 3,300. Green Party leader Zach Polanski came in second. He insists he'll continue in the role, but recognises it's the members that will decide his fate. Elsewhere, Manchester City's head coach has reaffirmed his complete trust in the club. Enzo Maresca has been speaking to the press for the first time since they were found guilty of more than 100 breaches of Premier League financial rules. City deny wrongdoing and are appealing. A drought has been declared in Yorkshire because of a lack of rainfall. The Environment Agency says the area joins all of central, southern and eastern England in being given the status. Andrew Mountbatten-Windsor has been granted more than £300,000 in compensation after surrendering the lease on his former Royal Lodge home. That's come off the overall repair and restoration costs he's had to fork out, which added up to £1.8 million. Our reporter Emma Birchley says the former prince was entitled to the money due to when he left the property.
4: Because he paid £7.5 million when he first moved in all those years ago, there was a clause put in the lease, which is that if he left within the first 25 years, there would be compensation.
2: A former UN High Commissioner for Human Rights, who's 85, has been awarded this year's Nobel Peace Prize. Navi Pillay has been recognised for her efforts to promote calm and international law. And Ed Sheeran has announced new tour opening acts. American Idol contestant Brooks Rotter and singer Isaac Slade have stepped in to fill the slots left when other acts withdrew from the concert series. From Sky News, I'm Imani Rana.
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6: Good afternoon. Temperatures in London town have increased to 18 degrees Celsius with light rain showers and a moderate breeze throughout the day. Temperatures are looking to drop down to around 15 degrees Celsius later on this evening.
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2: 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And we have Rubina in Greater Manchester from 1pm to 4pm. So great lineup of presenters. Entertaining you till 4 o'clock this afternoon here at Leica Radio Network. How are you doing? Hope you're keeping well. Excited, the weekend's almost started. And I actually say 10 o'clock on a Friday morning, my weekend has started. When I finish the breakfast show on Leica Gold, for me, that's it, my weekend has started. Today, yeah, I'm still going to say that. I feel like I'm actually so relaxed right now, sitting in, doing the afternoon show, taking some really good music and entertaining you. That's part of my weekend. Starting off with two amazing back-to-back tracks from the hit film Teri Baaton Mein Aise Uljha Jiya, Lal Pili Akhiyan. And then this particular track has not been played in a long time. Mission Istanbul is the name of the film. And Shan with Mahalakshmi on the vocals with Jo Gumshuda. I love that. Absolutely love it. So what's happening today? Well, obviously this afternoon, especially around this time, I get very, very hungry. So I'm going to be asking you what's cooking right now as we speak. Obviously updating you in trending news this afternoon. And then in the next hour, we have Untangle the Tangle. I've got an easy one today. I thought, yeah, it's Friday. I'll do another easy one. And then we've also got I'll Fix My Phone. Clearly needs some reform or repairing today. It really does. And I've got a really good track for that one as well. So lots going on. Just to remind you as well, we're talking a little bit later on about celebrity traitors. Don't know if you watched that, but some updates there. Also talk about the Duke of Sussex. Really interesting. So I think he's actually admitted in regards to mental health. So we'll talk about that later on. And apparently, snow is forecast for around 16th of October. What are we on now? 9th of October, so next Friday. Snow is forecast for around 16th of October. Yeah, find out more about that as well. In the meantime, though, we'll get back to the music. But before any of that, it's like almost 1:15 and Kajal is feeling really hungry right now.
1: Dishy Vishy.
2: So go on then. What's cooking? What's in the oven? What's ordered for takeaway? What's happening in the kitchen right now? Tell me, send me those beautiful dishes of your food.
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2: Should we just do that again? 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I actually pressed the wrong button, my mistake. 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From the hit film Sonu Ki Titu Ki Sweetie. A little tongue twister there. Zach Knight and Jasmine Walia on the vocals. I think I'm just feeling really hungry right now. Come on then, send those dishes in right now. Kajal sitting in for Vish Bhatnagar here on Leica Radio London. Good afternoon.

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0: What an amazing track, Kishore Kumar, the vocals there. I love, love, love, love this. From the hit film Pyar Ka Mandir. And hits like this you can hear on our sister radio station, UK's number one Asian retro music station, Like a Gold, where you'll hear Bali Brumbert at this precise moment. And I made him listen into this right now, and he's dancing away. And when I was listening into him on Like a Gold, oh my gosh, I couldn't help it. It was so difficult to choose which one to listen to. Because whilst I'm playing this particular film from the film Pyar Ka Mandir, he's playing away Chand Mera Dil by Mohammed Rafi.
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0: 1:30 is the time, and let me just update you on trending news this afternoon. So Labour have held Keir Starmer's old seat in the Holborn and St Pancras by election, with Sehgal Abdi Wali winning it. It's the first by election of Andy Burnham's time as Prime Minister, and the Greens were hoping to take the seat. So Labour will be breathing a big sigh of relief this morning, this afternoon. Also, Thames Valley Police has accepted warrants it used to search Andrew Mountbatten's Windsor's home at the time of his arrest in February were actually unlawful. Following yesterday's hearing, items seized in the raid continue to be held by the police, with a further hearing to take place in 2027 to decide whether the material can be used as evidence. And meanwhile, the criminal investigation into Mountbatten Windsor is ongoing. Earlier on, I spoke about how the Duke of Sussex has opened up about his mental health. He said he slipped into depression for about 2 weeks after relocating to Canada in 2019 ahead of his move to the US. Prince Harry, who recently returned to the UK with his wife Meghan and their two children, said he had originally left the country to get some space. The Duke also discussed feeling emotionally numb after the death of his mother Diana, Princess of Wales, because he felt disloyal and guilty for the possibility of being happy and joyful without her. Snow is forecast for around 16th of October. Yep, you heard it right. And 11 counties could get some as well. Nearly all of it is up in Scotland, mostly on the higher ground. We're talking 2 centimetres in most places, up to 4 centimetres in a few spots. So if it's more of a light dusting than a blizzard, then are we really getting excited? Nah. And for those who watch Celebrity Traitors, on last night's episode, Richard E. Grant was banished after telling the others he was a traitor. And, I would say Maya Yama and James Acosta recruited Hannah Fry rather than murder her. So much happening there at the moment. Also, Sir David Attenborough's Blue Planet has been named the most influential TV show ever. It took more than a third of the vote after highlighting the impact of single-use plastic on our oceans. Sir David also took the second spot with his Planet Earth series, which helped raise awareness of the natural world. Interesting. Could do some TV catch-up, don't we? Right. Also, what we've got this afternoon is some hungry pictures, some hungry, hungry, tasty pictures coming right on our WhatsApp. But first,
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0: Okay, so this afternoon, Firdaus has sent me chicken pie. Is that homemade or is that a takeaway? Sham K, how you doing? Oh, you've got katsu, chicken curry and rice. Look at that, all well prepared. Jasmine, good afternoon. You said you made maadi dal fulke and also gobi, aloo gobi for lunch. Typical Punjabi lunch. Where is the picture, darling? I'd like to see the picture. And what are you having for lunch? Do share with me. You have my WhatsApp number, and if you don't,
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0: Let's get back to the music, shall we? I've got a lovely, beautiful, beautiful classic hit. It's from the film Aloo Chaat, which was released in 2009. You must see this film. Aftab Shivdasani was in this film. Do you know, I met him 2 weeks back. 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And you know what? He's just not aged. I asked him, what's your secret? 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Bit of a corny answer. It's you, the fans.

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0: It's been really difficult because you've all sent me some such really, really nice dishes to eat from. I don't know which one to go for, but I really do like the way the katsu chicken curry is presented. So I'm going to give it to Sham K. Thank you for sending me that picture through. You are the star of Dishy Vishy. Unfortunately, Vishy's not here to try that dishy, but never mind. We'll enjoy it while we can. I've got your lovely 90s track up next. Stay locked in.
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2: The top stories this hour. Manchester City's head coach has staunchly defended the club's ownership. Enzo Maresca says he has complete trust in the hierarchy after City were found guilty of breaching well over 100 Premier League financial rules.
3: I trust the club because I trust the people, and this is also the reason why I joined the club. And then there is not another club in the world that where I would like to be. So I'm very happy to be here. I'm very proud. I said many times since day one.
2: The club's appealing and denies wrongdoing. The former Prince Andrew has been granted more than £300,000 in compensation after his former home at Royal Lodge in Windsor was officially surrendered. He's allowed the money because he gave up the lease within the first 25 years as per the terms. Yorkshire's in drought because of low water levels in rivers and reservoirs. The region's already been in prolonged dry weather status since the end of July after a lack of spring and summer rainfall. Climate scientist Dr. Chloe Brimacombe is surprised by the Environment Agency's move to upgrade it.
4: Yorkshire Water earlier in the year were quite confident that they wouldn't need to put in place a hosepipe ban in Yorkshire this year. So it's obviously showing how record-breaking in the southeast of England, but also for Yorkshire, the dry and the hot weather was this summer.
2: Zach Polanski is promising to carry on as Green Party leader in England and Wales. That's despite coming second to Labour in Sir Keir Starmer's old seat in the Holborn and St Pancras by-election.
5: What just happened in Holborn and St Pancras is we over tripled our vote share. Of course I wanted to win. No one runs an election to lose.
2: Andy Burnham says Sigal Abdiwali's win is a vote for hope. Israel's condemned the Nobel Peace Prize being given to former UN human rights chief Navi Pillay. It claims the move legitimises anti-Israel hatred. And Martin Freeman is going to be the voice of Gromit, an audiobook of the famously silent character created by Nick Park, is out this month. From Sky News, I'm Anna Bates.
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6: Good afternoon. The weather for today: temperatures already risen to 19 degrees Celsius, moderate rain showers and a breeze throughout the afternoon. Will drop down to around 15 later on.
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1: Hey, it's actually Kajal sitting in. I was going to say Cash. It's actually Kajal sitting in for Vish Bhatnagar here on the afternoon show on Lyco Radio London, 1458 AM. 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We've also got, Lyco Radio Midlands. We've got Rubina on Lyco Radio Greater Manchester. And me with you till four this afternoon. I'm actually loving it. I mean, should I do that shift from Lyco Gold to Lyco Radio? I don't know. I really enjoyed it. I love the music we're playing as well. We start off with Rambaho from the hit film Dhurandhar. And then from the film Avarapan Mahia. Can I really disappoint you right now? Not that I really want to, but I'm just going to tell you, I have not seen Dhurandhar. I have not seen either. I turned on the first Dhurandhar and I don't know, I fall asleep very easily, right? So the first 15 minutes I watched it and I fell asleep. My own mum and uncle stayed throughout the whole night to watch it. I didn't, and they normally fall asleep. It was me who actually fell asleep. I don't know how that happened. And Avarapan, oh, you must be thinking, what's wrong with you, Kaj? I mean, the new Avarapan's been released and I still haven't even been able to, like, watch that, let alone watch this one. And here's me talking about, oh, I know of everything Bollywood. Nah. Yeah, I could talk about gold Bollywood if you want, but then we'll have to go back to Lyco Gold. That's next door. You can do in the mornings if you want, between 6 a.m. and 10 a.m, Monday to Friday. I'll be there. But in the meantime, let's play some more fab music. Before any of that, though, let me just remind you, in the next hour, I need you to fix my phone. Yesterday, my phone was showing no SIM. I don't know why. Today's ringtone issues. Ringtone issues, I know, right? So in the next hour, you'll be fixing my phone. But for now, I want you to work out this tangle. You've got to untangle it because it's really doing my head in. Are we ready for it? Do you think you can do it? Yeah. Yesterday was really easy, right? It's Friday. I'm going to make it much easier for you right now. Let's do it. Here we go then. Untangle the tangle.
0: Vish Bhatnagar's Untangle the Tangle. Nagas, untangle the tangle.
1: Oh my God, that was so easy. Come on, I'm sure you can work it out. Listen to both vocalists very, very carefully. I'm going to do it for you one more time, and it goes something like this.
0: Vish Bhatnagar's untangle the tangle. Vish Bhatnagar's untangle the tangle.
1: I'm already dancing to this. This kind of reminds me, like, to the start of Navratri for some weird reason. Okay, you probably guess why. Talking of which, by the way, don't forget we've got Navratri celebrations. We've got pre-Navratri celebrations from tomorrow, then Sunday Navratri actually starts. 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But in the meantime, work this out.
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1: Good afternoon to Rohit Kumar. You've got it right. Well done. Well done. Jasmine, good afternoon to you as well. And number ending in 272, India Singh. Hello, you just said hi. Hello, how are you? Name would be nice. Who's this? Number ending, Anita. You've got the answer right as well. Well done, well done. Let's get back to the music. Radha Nachegi. Well, this Radha is definitely dancing in the studio right now. Tevar is the name of the movie. It's 2:15. It's Friday afternoon. You're with Kajal sitting in for Vish Bhatnagar on Lyco Radio London, 1458 AM.

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0: Sunidhi Chauhan on the vocals. I absolutely love this one. Sajanave, Sajanave. I was just telling a friend of mine, I've got a video of me singing this song. I was on my way to Leicester. My friend was singing, well, not singing. She was filming me sing this song. I absolutely love it. And the last verse, tu aur kisi ka na ho na main jeete ji mar jaungi tere bina, something like that. Yeah. I used to love that so much. And at home I have a video of me singing this in my living room. I must find that, but no, I'm not going to post it. I'll probably send it to a few people. I'll send it to those people who actually help me with this. If you can help me with this, I might even send you that video.
1: Vishvanagas, untangle the tangle. Whoa, Johnny, let me get it out. Get it, Johnny. Whoa, untangle the tangle.
0: It's not hard at all because a lot of you are getting the answer right. For those, you've got the answer right. Anita, how you doing? You've also got the answer right. And we've got Nagina, is that your name? You've got the answer right as well. So if they can, and if I can, and if you really want to see that video of me singing away, then yeah, maybe you can start sending me a message and telling me the answer for my Untangle the Tangle.
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0: Were you able to work out that untangle my tangle? No?
1: Vish but Nagas, untangle the tangle. Nagas, untangle the tangle. 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
0: You know, this is one episode I'm about to watch right now. It's the 37th episode. And you need to listen to this really carefully. It's called Leica Men Unfiltered, hosted by Sandy Shah. It features Raj Badan, Deep Raja and Vish Bhatnagar. Vish is very lucky he's not here right now. 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And should presenters be themselves on air or play a different persona? 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It's Leica Extra podcast.
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0: Did I ever tell you I was in love? Let me tell you now, I'm deeply in love with this beautiful track. 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

Jimmy Nottingham with Yohani in the vocals there, Monica. Oh, Monica. From the hit film, Thank God. Thank God for this song, man. I've been looking for such an amazing song like this and I thought I couldn't

0: to you, if you listen to the vocalists, both of them, very, very, just one by one, and you'll be able to work out the name of the song. And they're both very different songs. I'm going to play it again because we are going to actually play the final track of this one in a few moments. But first...
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0: Vish Mamnaga. Okay, so it's Catch sitting in for Vish here on Lyca Radio Network, and I've asked you to untangle the tangle. Majority, you've got the answer right. It is Vo Lamhe and Dola Re Dola. Up next, I will play one out of the two, and this is dedicated for those who got the answer correct. Stay locked in.
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2: The top stories this hour. The King's privately made funds available for Andrew Mountbatten-Windsor's repairs and restoration costs on Royal Lodge in Windsor. He's understood to have provided £1.5 million before his brother was given around £300,000 compensation for surrendering the lease early. Here's our correspondent Emma Birchley.
3: It's understood that the King has lent the money to pay the Crown Estate from his own income to ensure that the Crown Estate was quickly reimbursed. Because it's what generates revenue for the public purse.
2: The ex-prince moved out in February. Manchester City's boss insists their previous title wins haven't been tainted after being found guilty of breaching Premier League spending rules. The club is appealing. Manchester United manager Michael Carrick says for the good of English football, the process needs to wrap up quickly.
4: Speed's essential for everyone to be clear, to be able to deal with it, to be able to move on, whatever happens. It's unprecedented, you know, it's a unique situation to be in this at this level with, we all need to know what's going to happen, really.
2: A drought's been declared in Yorkshire after a lack of rainfall and its fifth driest summer on record, but there are no plans to bring in water usage restrictions. Zach Polanski is promising to continue as Green Party leader despite coming second in a North London by-election. Labour's Sagar Abdiwali won the contest, triggered after Sukir Starmer quit.
5: A home instead of the street, a good job instead of insecurity, public service that works for people instead of profit, an apprenticeship that opens the door. That is what I want to deliver for Holborn and St Pancras.
2: EasyJet is cutting 700,000 additional seats from its winter schedule. It matches the number already announced earlier this year, meaning a total of 1.4 million fewer seats will be available between now and March. And Alison Hammond says she thought she was having a heart attack when she was rushed off this morning last week. The presenter later confirmed it was a panic attack and has returned to the screen. From Sky News, I'm Anna Bates.
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6: Good afternoon. Temperatures this afternoon are already at 18 degrees Celsius with light rain showers and a moderate breeze, dropping down later on to 15 degrees Celsius and then 13 degrees Celsius later on tonight.
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1: 10 minutes past 3 is the time, and it is Kajal sitting in for Vish Bhatnagar here on the afternoon show. We are live on 1458 AM DAB radio, online, Leica radio, mobile app, and in the final hour, all I need to do is fix my phone. I'll tell you more about that very, very shortly. All I've been saying is it's playing up. It's like, the ringtone is weird. Honestly, it's so weird. I have had so many different ringtones, ringtone alerts, but this one is really weird. But I'll play that in a few moments anyway, so you get an idea of what to do and how to fix it. In the meantime, though, we started off with two amazing back-to-back tracks, as always. And it was from the film Guinevere Sunny to Jab Tilak, and then from the film Das, the title track Das Bahane, you heard here on Leica Radio. Fuel plot prices apparently are now showing on Google Maps, and the government is calling it a game changer. The idea is that we can all spot the cheapest forecourt without driving round in circles with the fuel light on. So the Department of Energy Security and Net Zero reckons a household with a car could save around £40 a year. The rise is down to the conflicts between Russia and Ukraine and in the Middle East. Apparently, we think we're too old to take up a new hobby by the age of 49. Do you think so? Nah. 61% say their life runs on autopilot, and 25% haven't started a new creative pursuit in 5 years or more. We get just 90 minutes of proper personal time a day. I don't even get 90 minutes. And 58% of us spend it watching television or scrolling on our phones. 49 is also very young to have written yourself off, 100%. Some people haven't even finished their first midlife crisis by then. Are any of us, like, you know, continue to start new hobbies? Do we do that every year? Do we start new hobbies every year? Let me know if you do. I'd like to know. You know, like, sometimes you think, okay, I want to do something different. And you know, when we have New Year's resolutions, we say, yeah, I'm going to do this year. I'm going to do that this year. I'm going to change this. I'm going to go to the gym. That's never happening with me. I just don't know. I've got a phobia of going into the gym. But saying that, there's no harm in trying a different hobby, right? So have you ever, like, started a new hobby each year? It doesn't have to be on New Year's Eve or New Year's Day, but have any of you ever, like, decided that I'm going to start a new hobby every year and fulfilled it as well? Be honest with me. Be really, really honest with me. I like to know that. There's no wrong or right answer in this. It's just interesting to know that, do people really change or create a new hobby every year? If you do, hats off to you, because I think I need to learn from you. But at the moment, what I really need from you is to do this for me.
0: Vish Bhatnagar's Fix My Phone. Vish Bhatnagar's Fix My Phone.
1: I think you really can do that. I think you're very capable of fixing my phone. Here we go. I'll do it one more time.
0: Vish Bhatnagar's Fix My Phone.
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1: 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Well done. And so is Girish as well. So is Nidhi and Dahana. Well done. Well done. Well done. Up next from the hit film Chennai Express.

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2: At OXO, we know us Brits can be rubbish at saying how we really feel. Sometimes food just says it better. Whether it's a spag bol peace offering, a date night risotto, or some chicken soup TLC, you can say it without saying it. We've got you. Just crumble in some of that original OXO flavour for a meal that means a whole lot more. OXO. Let the flavour do the talking.
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0: Michelle Dadlani, Sohel Sen on the vocals there. House 44 is the name of the film, Shaitan Ka Sala. 3:27 is the time. I can see a lot of you are working out, well, trying to fix my phone anyway, so thank you for that. For those who haven't been able to fix my phone as yet, hurry up because we're running out of time. So let me help you. All I'm going to do is tell you that I've got this ringtone and it's really, really, really irritating me. Please help me.
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0: I'm not going to talk about films this weekend. I'm going to talk about events. As you are aware, Diwali? That's coming soon as well. But Navratri starts from Sunday officially. But of course, tomorrow, many, many locations are celebrating the pre-Navratri event, which takes place just one day before Navratri itself. But what I'm going to actually recommend you for this weekend is the Backstage Siblings. I don't know if you heard the interview about two days ago? I spoke to Backstage Siblings, Prachi and Raghav, the pioneers of bhajan jamming. And it's the first UK performance at SKLPC India Gardens in North Holt. They are performing tonight and tomorrow. And you can also attend if you use code LAIKA for 10% off online tickets. Grab them now because I've heard they're going like hotcakes. And trust me, this is something LAIKA does recommend.
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0: I've absolutely loved our Artist of the Week, Saif Ali Khan. There's so much about him, you know, his comic roles, his romantic side, his funny side, his serious side. He does it all. He does it all. One particular film I loved him in is definitely Love Aajkal. And this beautiful song, sung by Mohit Chauhan, really does it for me. Ye Duriyan. 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

What a classic from the film Saya Alka Yagnik, and of course Udit Narayan on the vocals there. And talking of Udit Narayan, don't forget he's coming to London as well, and he'll be with his son.

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0: So well done to all those who got the answer right to, to solve the problem fixing my phone. You've got the answer right. It is, of course, Juma Juma Dede from the hit film Hum. And I'm going to love you and leave you now with this track. And I'll hopefully see you next week. If you want, you can join me on the Gold Breakfast Show from 6am to 9am. 6am to 10am on Leica Gold. That's UK's number one Asian veteran music station. Otherwise, I'll see you next week sometime covering for Vish Bhatnagar. In the meantime, Annika's up next on Drive. Have a great, great weekend. We've got Riz Khan in Greater Manchester and Sandy Shah on Leica Gold. Annika on Leica Radio London and Leica Radio Midlands. We've got the best of legends of lovely Leica presenters on Drive up next. Enjoy and make the most of it.
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2: The top stories this hour. The man accused of murdering Anne Widdecombe and of a terrorist plot against Nigel Farage will face a combined trial. Prosecutors have successfully argued the cases represent a single course of conduct and are inextricably linked. 28-year-old Joshua Kerry has appeared from prison by video link at the Old Bailey. Our home editor Jason Farrell is there.
3: The prosecutor, Jonathan Polney, says the murder of Anne Widdecombe was politically and ideologically motivated. Now, Justice Chima Grubb, who is the judge in this case, agreed that the cases should be joined.
2: The King has privately made £1.5 million available for Andrew Mountbatten Windsor's repair costs at Royal Lodge. His brothers received £302,000 in compensation for leaving the Windsor property early. Zach Polanski is resisting calls to resign as Green Party leader. He's failed to become an MP, losing in the Holborn and St Pancras by-election to Labour, while the chair of the Jewish Greens has accused the leader of a dereliction of duty over a conference motion declaring Zionism is racism. Here's what residents in Brighton think.
4: It's a really, really sensitive subject. I think it was quite brave of the Green Party to do that.
5: I agree with the statement. Certain people, I think, don't want to accept it.
6: He's obviously made mistakes, but it's politics.
7: Zionism is not racism. I'm sorry.
2: Manchester City's head coach Enzo Maresca says their owners are convinced they'll win their appeal against serious breaches of Premier League financial rules. The club denies wrongdoing. Everton boss David Moyes says there were signs the club's owners were losing interest after a disappointing summer transfer window.
8: The way things sort of worked out over the transfer window, I probably was seen through it a bit before that. And I think it's probably there for all Evertonians to see now.
2: The Friedkin Group is exploring new investment options, including a potential sale less than 2 years after taking over. And Larry is back at Downing Street. The number 10 cat has had a minor operation to remove a cyst. From Sky News, I'm Anna Bates.
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9: Okay, so London, let's look at your weather first. It is a bit rainy outside and it is light rain showers and a moderate breeze. You've got highs of 19 for the rest of the evening. And then London and Midlands, we look over at you. Let's see what's happening today. Heavy rain and downpours this afternoon will clear southeasterly and sunshine will develop. You've got highs of 16 degrees.
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9: Good afternoon. This is Annika on Weekend Drive. How are you doing? It is a Friday, which means that we are in a weekend mode. Thank you so much to Kajo, who is in for Vish. And now we are driving you home.
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0: Yes, I didn't finish that off very well because I was talking to Mr. Baden, so I'm allowed to do that, right? He's our boss. So you were listening to Hir Asmani, which is A Fighter, of course, your first track, and Crazy Kiare by Sunidhi Chauhan. You can tell it's Fridays and I'm quite tired today. So we have got a jam-packed show as usual. So we've got a big question, which I absolutely love this question. We've got a filmy scramble, and then after that, we've got a riddle me this. So make sure you stay tuned for all of those lovely games and challenges. But let's do this one from Job We Met.
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0: Okay, so that is from the cult film that is A Job We Met, taking you back to 2007. I think I've said it many times, that is the year that I graduated university. Can you believe that? From that is Sultan Khan and Sean. Au milo jalo. It's Weekend Drive, everyone. Happy weekend.
1: Annika's Big Question.
0: Okay, so I have to say, even though it is a big question, I just need to talk about this week. It's been quite a heavy week for me. I don't know why. I'm just feeling quite emotionally drained. So we're going to have a fun time this couple of hours, so we don't need to stress. Okay, so the big question is, now this is after my shopping trip to the supermarket. Is it too early for Christmas? Now, I know we're not talking about the C word, but basically I went to the shops and the Christmas stuff is definitely out. All the food, the, you know, all the like, what's those PJs that are matching PJs, or all the like Christmas decorations, the cars, they're all out in the shops. I have to say, Halloween hasn't come. Navratri is just about to start. Diwali hasn't come and Christmas stuff is already out. And also my colleague, one of my managers, she said that she had her first mince pie this week. That is absolutely insanity. So my question to you is it too early for Christmas, or can you never get enough of Christmas? Now, I know if you're about like love Christmas, then you're like, yes, let's do this. But I think we should at least be seeing it in November. So that is the question. Is it too early for Christmas? Message me and let me know.
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1: Traffic and travel.
3: This is Martin with your travel. Delays on the M4 this afternoon onto the elevated section eastbound from Junction 3 Hayes to Junction 2 Brentford. It's queuing on the A312 the Parkway southbound before you get to the M4 Junction 3. A312 Church Road slowing in both directions through the roadworks between the White Hart roundabout and the Target roundabout. It's queuing on the A406 North Circular Road. That's in both directions as you head towards the Hangar Lane, Jarretere, and slow on the A40 Western Avenue westbound before Gypsy Corner to the Tube. And severe delays on the Elizabeth line between Paddington and Heathrow Terminal 4 and between Paddington and Reading. That's due to an earlier signalling problem at Paddington. That's your latest traffic and travel.
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0: Okay, so I had to play this song today because when I was at work, I literally was screaming, why can't people count? It's just something I have to do in my job. And I'm like, why can't people count? 1 to 10 is really not hard. So, of course, I had to play this. This is Ek Do Teen, of course, from the film that is Tezab, Alka Yagnik, and starring Madhuri Dixit. This is Weekend Drive. Happy weekend, everyone.
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0: Okay, so we are asking the big question today. Is it too early for Christmas? Now, Ruby G, of course, that is a radio royalty. She has a message and said it is too early for Christmas. And I think a lot of people in the messages are saying it is way too early. But those mince pies are definitely out there. So that is the big question. Is it too early for Christmas? Message me and let me know.
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0: Okay, so this is the man of the moment. Of course, that is the one and only Mr. Diljit Dosanjh, and that is a GOAT. And this song is going out to the one and only Yashvi Patel. She is turning 13 years old. Happy birthday to you, and many, many happy returns. Of course, that is Mr. Diljit Dosanjh with a GOAT. 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Happy Friday, everyone.
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0: Okay, so the big question today was, is it too early for Christmas? So let me shout out what a few people have said. So Satya, who is driving home, she said it is too early for Christmas and we should enjoy each occasion when the time comes, which is what makes it special, right? Because when you go to a supermarket, do you stop at the Diwali section? Do you stop at the Halloween section? Do you stop at the Christmas section? Which one do you stop at? So that's really throws me, I have to say. And then Jitendra has messaged and said Christmas is too early and it's all commercial, just a business. And I said, they just want our money. And he said, yep, 100%. Sham said, it doesn't, because people celebrate half Christmas. I don't know what that means. Like, does that mean like people do like a bit of Christmas and then do others? I don't know what that means. And then Maya said, Maya makes me laugh. She goes, her Christmas tree is up and it's full of all the Guju stuff. I think so she's saying like Navratri stuff and all that kind of stuff. So I love that. And remember, we are celebrating Navratri tomorrow in Harrow and I'm going to be there. So do you come down? And what else are people saying? Let's have a look. Okay, yes, everyone's saying it is way too early for Christmas stuff, but I want to get your opinion. So message me and let me know. Are you doing Christmas already?
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0: 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And for the US dollar, you've got $1.32 to the pound.

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0: 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So make sure you join me for that, and I will see you after the news for the second hour. It is Friday. Happy Friday, everyone.
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3: This is Martin with your travel. We've still got delays on the M4 this afternoon onto the elevated section eastbound from Junction 3 Hayes to Junction 2 Brentford. It's queuing on the A312 the Parkway southbound before the M4 Junction 3. A312 Church Road slowing in both directions through the road ruts between the White Hart roundabout and the Target roundabout. And you're queuing on the A406 North Circular Road in both directions at the Hanger Lane Gyratory. Slow on the A40 Western Avenue westbound before Gypsy Corner. On the Tube, minor delays on the Elizabeth Line between Paddington and Heathrow Terminal 4 and between Paddington and Reading. That's due to an earlier signalling problem at Paddington. That's your latest traffic and travel.
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2: The top stories this hour. The man accused of a terror offence against Nigel Farage and who's charged with the murder of Anne Widdecombe will face a combined trial next June. 28-year-old Joshua Kerry's appeared by video link at the Old Bailey. Our home editor, Jason Farrell, has been following proceedings in court.
3: What's happened today is that those charges have been joined and they will form part of a single trial. So prosecutors saying that the murder and the terrorist charges represent a single course of conduct and are inextricably linked.
2: Northern Ireland's First Minister has been invited for a police interview. Michelle O'Neill says she stands in solidarity with the residents of Gavaki Road in Portadown who oppose a unionist parade. The Kings personally paid Andrew Mountbatten Windsor's £1.5 million repair bill at Royal Lodge. It's understood the money ensures the Crown estate is reimbursed. There'll be no hosepipe ban or other restrictions in Yorkshire despite the area being declared in drought. Yorkshire Water says it's done extensive work to reduce leaks and manage supplies. Manchester City boss Enzo Maresca says he has complete trust in the club. He also denied the side's Premier League titles had been tainted by the guilty verdicts of breaking financial rules.
4: For me, for the players, we can control just the pitch side, the football side. So we are focused on that.
2: City deny wrongdoing. A report's found a dramatic increase in people wanting to be assessed for ADHD and autism in England, leaving thousands waiting for help. It's calling for a sector overhaul so individuals can get support based on need rather than having a confirmed diagnosis first. Catherine has experience of the system, including which let patients pick the team delivering a first appointment.
5: Especially in the area that I live in, even Right to Choose is coming out about a two-year wait.
2: And Susan Boyle's life story is to be told in a new documentary. The singer shot to fame in a 2009 Britain's Got Talent audition. From Sky News, I'm Anna Bates.
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6: Okay, so London, let's look at your weather first for tonight. It will be breezy and mostly clear with only a few patches of cloud drifting by at times. So you've got lows of 9 degrees. And then the Midlands, we look at you. Let's see what's happening. Oh, it is a bit chilly for you. It is partly cloudy and a moderate breeze. You've got lows of 8 degrees.
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6: Good afternoon. How are you doing? It is the 5 o'clock hour on a Friday, which means it is home time. We have got a jam-packed show. I have got a filmy scramble coming up, but let's kick off with our back-to-back tracks.
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0: Okay, so that was your second set of Back to Back tracks for Weekend Drive. And the one you heard first is Tumesh Kevri. Can never say that properly. And the one you heard in the background is Ishq Sufiana. And I am dedicating this song to Maya Ben. Happy weekend, everyone.
1: Weekend Drive with Annika.
0: Yes, it is a Weekend Driver. We have got coming up after the next track a filmy scramble where I have scrambled up a name of a film and I want you to tell me what it is. And then we are finishing a Weekend Drive with, of course, a Riddle Me This. So make sure you get involved with that. I hope you guys are having a good weekend. It is a Friday and I did ask the question in the last hour, is it too early for Christmas stuff? Now, I went to the supermarket this week and literally I didn't know where to stop. There was like Diwali section, there was a Halloween section and there was a Christmas section, which was absolutely insanity. So the message or the question today is Christmas coming too early every year? Like, I think it gets earlier and earlier every year. So message me and let me know your thoughts on that. But let's do this one from Jab Tak Hai John.
1: Tasty track of the hour brought to you by Coca Noodles.

0: What a fabulous one for your Friday afternoon. Of course, that is from the film. That is Jab Tak Hai Jaan. And Niti Mohan on the vocals there with Giare. It is Friday evening. It is the 5 o'clock hour. Are you on your way home? Hope so.
1: Tasty track of the hour. Sponsored by Coca Noodles. Just add hot water and enjoy Coca Noodles in 3 minutes. Annika's Filmy Scramble.
0: Yes, it is my Filmy Scramble. So basically, I'm going to give you some letters and it spells the name of a Bollywood film. So I want you to message me and tell me on my WhatsApp number what you think the name of the film is. Okay, so the letters are F-I-B-R-A. F-I-B-R-A. So this is the name of a Bollywood film. I'm going to give you a clue if you don't get it later on. But right now, the letters are F-I-B-R-A. F-I-B-R-A. What is the name of the film? Message me and tell me what it is.
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1: Traffic and travel.
3: This is Martin with your travel. Still got delays on the M4 this evening onto the elevated section eastbound from Junction 3 Hayes to Junction 2 Brentford. The speed sensor is giving a travel time there of around about 10 minutes. You're queuing on the A312, the partway southbound before the M4 Junction 3. Slow on the A312 Church Road, that's in both directions through the roadworks between the White Hart roundabout and the Target roundabout. Queuing on the A406 North Circular Road in both directions at the Hangar Lane Gyratory, and slow on the A40 Western Avenue westbound before Gypsy Corner. There's congestion on the A316 Chertsey Road westbound from Twickenham Bridge to Hospital Bridge Road roundabout, and on the Tube, minor delays on the Bakerloo line due to cancellations. That's your latest traffic and travel.
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Okay, so I need to shout out Falgani, who is listening from Portugal, and she has says that Christmas is not early. Oh my God, that is really interesting. And remember, get involved in, of course, a filmy scramble. The letters today are F-I-B-R-A, and that spells the name of a film. So message me and let me know what it is.

0: कर दिया जिस हिसाब ना हस दिया वो लगदी पंजाब दिया जिस हिसाब ना तक दिया वो लगदी लाहौर.
1: I absolutely love this track. Of course, that is Guru Randhawa with Lahore. It is a weekend drive and it is, of course, a filmy scramble time. The letters today are F-I-B-R-A. F-I-B-R-A. And message me and let me know what you think the name of the film is. Okay, so Ustad Rahat Fateh Ali Khan. So TCO presents Ustad Rahat Fateh Ali Khan, a tribute to his uncle Ustad Nusrat Fateh Ali Khan on his 30th death anniversary. So it is one date only, Sunday the 18th of April 2027 at the O2 London. 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
1: Okay, so podcast episode number 37, Laika Men Unfiltered. It is hosted by Sandy Shah, featuring Raj Badin, Deep Raja, and Vish Bhatnagar. So this is one I'm really interested to hear about. And they talk about, basically, they talk about their opinions, personal and unapologetically honest. Also, they ask the question, are women better radio presenters? Well, you decide that one. And should influencer really get a shot behind the mic? So make sure you check it out. I'm going to be...
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0: Okay, so that is your feel good track for your Friday evening. 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
0: Yes, my Filmy Scramble was a fun one today. So the letters I gave you was F-I-B-R-A, F-I-B-R-A. And the film actually today was Barfi. And a lot of people got it right. So Suniti, Fagni, Satya, Vijaya Lakshmi, Siddharth, Sham, Iqbal and Ranjini all got it right. And I all send you the cutest emoji I have found. So if you're a Gujarati, you know what Gajukatli is. My name Gajukatli. Bought the Bhave. It is my favorite, and I've sent everybody a lovely Gajukatli emoji. So if you like this, send me a picture of a bird of you today.
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1: Traffic and travel.
4: This is Martin with your travel. Heavy on the M4 onto the elevated section eastbound from Junction 3 Hayes to Junction 2 Brentford. A312 the Parkway slowing southbound before you get to the M4 Junction 3. Slow on the A312 Church Road in both directions through the roadworks between the White Hart roundabout and the Target roundabout. And it's queuing on the A406 North Circular Road both ways at the Hanger Lane Jetty today. Slow on the A40 Western Avenue westbound before Gypsy Corner, and there's congestion on the A316 Chertsey Road westbound as you head from Twickenham Bridge to Hospital Bridge Road roundabout. Finally, to the Tube, and minor delays on the Central Line, and that's down to cancellations. That's your latest traffic and travel.
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0: Okay, so I need to shout out Vijaya Lakshmi. She said that she loves Gajukatli as well, like I do. And I should try Gajukatli from Chini Chor, now only in Hounslow. It is the best that she has ever tried. No, seriously, you have to go to Gayatri in Kingsbury. If you know, you know. Of course, this is, again, you are ready for the Garba season. Of course, this is Dholi Daro Dhol Baje, Hum Dil De Chuke Sanam, starring my Jaan. That is Salman Khan. I'll see you after the news.
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2: The top stories this hour. Prosecutors have linked a man's charge of a terror offence against Nigel Farage with the murder of Anne Widdecombe, calling it politically and ideologically motivated. 28-year-old Joshua Kerry is to face a single trial next year. Northern Ireland's First Minister says she'll cooperate with an investigation after being invited for a police interview over a Drumcree protest. Michelle O'Neill says she stands in solidarity with the Govaki Road residents in Portadown who don't want a unionist parade to pass through their community.
3: This is the difference between right and wrong. It's as simple as that for me. In terms of reaching out to the Orange Order directly, no, I have not, but I have directly appealed for this madness to end.
2: Two Latvian nationals arrested on suspicion of trespassing offences at RAF Molesworth in Cambridgeshire have been released on bail. Police also found an abandoned car. Zach Polanski is promising to carry on as Green Party leader. That's despite coming second to Labour in Sir Keir Starmer's old seat in a North London by-election.
4: What just happened in Holborn and St Pancras is we over tripled our vote share. Of course I wanted to win. No one runs an election to lose. But ultimately what I've seen over the last few weeks are people who are excited about our plans for rent controls, tackling the climate crisis, and nationalising Thames Water.
2: The UK has reaffirmed its continued and unwavering support for the International Criminal Court. The US has imposed sanctions on it after a former judge there was awarded the Nobel Peace Prize, who Israel's accused of demonization. US Secretary of State Marco Rubio outlines what could happen.
5: We will ban transactions with this rogue court, cutting off their resources and crippling their ability to operate against us. The American people are not subject to the jurisdiction of this fake ICC. Either the ICC will end its threats, or we will end the ICC.
2: And 41,000 bottles of Iron Brew have been stolen from a depot in North Lanarkshire. Police say they were in a lorry taken from the site in Cumbernauld almost a week fortnight ago. From Sky News, I'm Anna Bates.
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6: Okay, so London, we are looking at your weather for tonight. It will be breezy and mostly clear with only a few patches of cloud drifting in at times. You've got lows of 9 degrees. And then Midlands, it is your 10. Let's see what's happening. It will remain generally breezy under moderate westerly winds. You have got a lows of 8 degrees.
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6: 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So make sure you join me for that, but we are going to kick off with these amazing back-to-back tracks. 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

0: Okay, so that was your final set of back-to-back tracks for We Can Drive. It is the Friday edition. The one you can hear in the background is a Salam and Namaste, one of my favourite tracks of all time. And the one you heard before that is a Nena from the film that is A Crew. If you need a giggle this weekend, make sure you watch that. It is a great one. Yes, it is Weekend Drive with me. We have got a Riddle Me This coming up after the next track, but I want to shout out Falguni. So Falguni G has sent me a beautiful picture of her Gajukatli, and she goes, "Main Gajukatli ghar mein banati hu." Falguni G, your Gajukatli looks so good. Thoda post mein bhej diya karo so I can eat it, please. Or main pochi ko lau and then I can have it with you. So either way, I'll be very, very happy. It absolutely looks amazing, because the question about the last in the last hour was, what was the name of Filmy Scramble? And it was Barfi. And I had to say, I absolutely love Kaju Katli. So maybe I'll be doing like a Kaju Katli crawl over Diwali. Let's see what happens. We have got a Riddle Me This, which is basically a riddle that you guys need to solve for the weekend. But we are going to play this song from Badai Ho.
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0: Okay, absolutely loving this track for your Friday evening. Of course, this is Badayo, Mr. Guru Randhawa, and Neha Kakkar together. Of course, that is Morni Banke. I also need to shout out Sham, because he has sent me a lovely picture of a peacock. This is a weekend drive. It is the Friday edition. Like a radio.
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0: Riddle me this with Annika. Okay, so it is a time for the riddle for Friday evening. Okay, so I think, should I give, no, I'm not going to give you a clue because it makes it way too easy. So the riddle today is, what has four fingers and a thumb but is not alive? What has four fingers and a thumb and is not alive? I think it's like very apt because it is a very like cold season and it is raining outside. So the question and the riddle today is, what has four fingers and a thumb but is not alive? Message me and let me know.
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3: Traffic and travel.
4: This is Martin with your travel. Still heavy on the M4 onto the elevated section eastbound from Junction 3 Hayes to Junction 2 Brentford. The A312, the partway busy southbound before you get to the M4 Junction 3. A312 Church Road is now eased in both directions as you go through the roadworks between the White Hart roundabout and the Target roundabout. Queuing on the A406 North Circular Road in both directions at the Hangar Lane Jadetary. A40 Western Avenue slowing westbound before Gypsy Corner, and there's congestion on the A316 Chertsey Road westbound as you head from Twickenham Bridge to Hospital Bridge Road roundabout. On the Tube, and minor delays on the Bakerloo line, and that's down to cancellations. That's your latest traffic and travel.
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0: Okay, so that is your Diamond Track of the Hour from the film that is Bajirao Mastani, Vishal Dadlani and Benny Dial on that one. Of course, that is Malhari. It is a Friday evening. Welcome to the weekend. What are you doing? Message me and let me know.
1: Riddle Me This with Annika.
0: Okay, so the riddle today is, what has four fingers and a thumb but is not alive? What has four fingers and a thumb but is not alive? Message me and let me know. I've had some very interesting answers in the messages. I'm not going to go into them. But the riddle one more time for today is, what has four fingers and a thumb but is not alive? What do you think it is?
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0: Okay, so that is a 90s a throwback. It is throwing you back to 1994 from the film that is Humse Hai Muqabla. Do you remember the dancing in this one? How epic was that? This is Weekend Drive. It is the Friday edition.
1: Like back to back hit.

0: Okay, so that is the legend. That is, of course, Imran Khan. Coming to you from the film that is unforgettable. And of course, because he's got tracks like this on it. Now, if somebody can hook up me going to see Imran Khan in concert, you know where you can find me, right? Absolutely. I love this. This is Anina Chalet on Weekend Drive with your host, Annika. Happy Friday, everybody. Okay, so Leica Radio Network teams up with the South Asian Film Festival for 3 blockbuster films being screened at a showcase cinema near you. 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
0: Okay, it's podcast episode number 37. It is the Leica Men Unfiltered, hosted by Sandy Shah, featuring Raj Badin, Deep Raja, and Vish Bhatnagar. Now, they are talking about whether women are better radio presenters. Yes. Should influencers really get a shot behind the mic? And is being a radio presenter actually as glamorous as it looks? And should presenters be themselves on air or play a different persona? All very interesting questions. So make sure you check it out and see what you think.
1: 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Pepe's Piri Piri, fresh flame grilled just for you. Over 260 stores nationwide. 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

0: 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And Darshan Raval, she asked the question in the song, Kem Cho, Majama Badai?
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0: 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What has four fingers and a thumb but is not alive? The answer, of course, was a glove. I got some really weird answers. I got like a fork and an umbrella, but you know what? It's okay. We all are trying and that's all that matters. So it was, what has four fingers and a thumb? And the answer was a glove. So today, send me a pair of gloves.
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0: Okay, so guess what? It is time for me to say goodbye. Thank you so much for keeping me company. We've had an absolute blast today. I have really enjoyed it. After the traffic and travel, we have got your trending track of the hour, so make sure you stay tuned for that. And of course, Radio Wally is up next, so make sure you show her some love. And guess what? I will be back tomorrow between 4 and 7 for the Saturday edition of Weekend Drive. We are going to be doing a big question, my favourite game, Where in the World, and of course we're going to round up with a Riddle Me This. And also I'm going to be at the Garba in Harrow, so if you are in that neck of the woods, make sure you come in and check it out, see how it's doing. So have an amazing Friday and I will see you tomorrow. Take care.
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4: This is Martin with your travel. Still heavy this evening onto the M4, onto the elevated section eastbound from Junction 3 Hayes to Junction 2 Brentford. A312 the partway busy southbound before the M4 Junction 3. Continues to queue on the A406 North Circular Road. That's in both directions at the Hanger Lane Directory. And it's slow on the A40 Western Avenue westbound before you get to Gypsy Corner. Congestion on the A316 Chertsey Road westbound from Twickenham Bridge to Hospital Bridge Road roundabout. Finally to the Tube, and minor delays this evening on the Central Line, and that's down to cancellations. That's your latest traffic and travel.
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2: The top stories this hour. The man accused of murdering Anne Widdecombe and a terror plot against Nigel Farage will face a combined trial next June. Prosecutors successfully argued the cases represent a single course of conduct and are inextricably linked. 28-year-old Joshua Kerry has appeared at the Old Bailey. Our home editor Jason Farrell was there.
3: The prosecutor, Jonathan Polney, says the murder of Anne Widdecombe was politically and ideologically motivated. Now, Justice Chima Grubb, who is the judge in this case, agreed that the cases should be joined.
2: Northern Ireland's First Minister says she'll cooperate with a police investigation, insisting she stands in solidarity with nationalist residents who oppose a unionist march. Michelle O'Neill has been invited for interview following a protest in Portadown. The cost of Andrew Mountbatten Windsor's departure from Royal Lodge has been covered by the King. We're told the cash ensures the Crown estate is not out of pocket. The United Nations has called US plans to live stream an execution abhorrent. Nidal Hassan has been sentenced to death for killing 13 people at a military base in Texas in 2009. It was announced by America's defense secretary, but Vice President J.D. Vance isn't sure.
4: He took them at their most vulnerable and gunned down these people where they live. So whatever the controversy is about the method of the execution, I hope that people don't forget that this is a guy who brutally murdered a lot of innocent people. Now that said, I mean, look, if it's ultimately live streamed, I'm not going to be watching it.
2: A drought has been declared in Yorkshire. Here's climate scientist Dr. Chloe Brimacombe.
5: Yorkshire Water earlier in the year were quite confident that they wouldn't need to put in place a hosepipe ban in Yorkshire this year. So it's obviously showing how record-breaking in the southeast of England, but also for Yorkshire, the dry and the hot weather was this summer.
2: And eating dinner late and snacking late has been found to increase the risks of liver disease by up to 30%. Researchers studied around 200,000 people. From Sky News, I'm Anna Bates.
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6: 2 minutes past seven, good evening. You're tuned into Leica. Let's have a look at that weather for you. Now, the rain in your area will clear away this evening, leaving us with a partly cloudy but dry night across the region. It will remain breezy, by the way, but a cool night ahead for all of us. However, with a minimum of 7 degrees, I'm going to say go ahead, baby, crack open those khidkiyan tonight.
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6: 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We're going to kick off Istalta with two big tracks. Let's go back to back.
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0: 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It's Friday, which means it's all about bringing you the big bad beats around.
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0: 11 minutes past 7. Good evening. You're tuned in to Leica. Lots of love going out to everyone that logs in and listening. Or keep those messages rolling, baby. Let me know you're part of the party. I'm super, super, super, super excited. It's Friday. That's reason enough. But then we are. Next time I'm live on air after tonight will be Navaratri. That's right. So you can tell the excitement. Ubar ubar kya raha hai.
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0: a big one, isn't it? Double Addy with Mickey Singh on the vocals. Tonight, ladies and gents, it's about Party Valley Vibes. Get those messages across. Let me know you're part of the party tonight. Sham, lots of love to you. Bharti, hope you're keeping well.
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1: Now, this is definitely a custom cast episode, number 37, The Leica Men Unfiltered, hosted by our very own Sandy Shah. Now, on the panel, we see our very own Raj Budden, Deep Raja and Vishpat Naga. Now, the Leica Radio Network men are in the hot seat. And for a conversation, this one definitely gets honest, personal and unapologetically opinionated. 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It is like actually the sound of British Asian generation of available on a multitude of platforms, including Spotify, YouTube, Amazon, and Apple.
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0: such a big track, isn't it? 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Something hatke, something bachke. It is the Fryay Firecracker.
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0: That time, baby, we're going to pick up the pace. Bring in a little bit of old school flavor because it's Friday flashbacks. Waj, assalam, namaste to you as well. Hope all is well. And as Ashweta Sweti says, Deewane to Deewane hai.

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Because it's all right once in a while. Dabbing lots of love to you. Jasmine, happy Friday. It's that time of the evening. We need to see exactly what is happening around that globe. I know, it's getting a little bit nippy. I do agree. But Taz saying, Radio Wiley, it's so cold outside, but the airwaves are so hot. Like, you're on fire tonight. Is that because it's the Friday fire? Haha, see what I did there.

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1: Look, once in a while, you can throw in a terrible one, and then I can reciprocate and throw in a terrible one too. Guillermo, what a track. Again, not played this one in a little while, so I thought we can share it together. Catch you straight after the news for round two of your Friday Fire.

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2: The top stories this hour: the man accused of a terror offence against Nigel Farage and who's charged with the murder of Anne Widdecombe will face a combined trial next June. The ex-Tory minister died at home in Devon in July. 28-year-old Joshua Kerry has appeared at the Old Bailey. Our home editor, Jason Farrell, has been following the proceedings in court.
3: What's happened today is that those charges have been joined and they will form part of a single trial. So prosecutors saying that the murder and the terrorist charges represent a single course of conduct and are inextricably linked.
2: Northern Ireland's First Minister says she'll cooperate with the investigation after being invited for a police interview over a Drumcree protest. Sinn Féin's Michelle O'Neill says she stands in solidarity with Garvaki Road residents in Portadown who don't want a unionist parade to pass through their community.
4: This is the difference between right and wrong. It's as simple as that for me. In terms of reaching out to the Orange Order directly, no, I have not, but I have directly appealed for this madness to end.
2: An earthquake with a magnitude of 7.6 has struck Panama. It's shaken buildings in the capital and prompted evacuations. There's no word yet on casualties. Officials in the United Arab Emirates claim a Fly Dubai pilot stabbed the captain and planned to crash a plane into an airport in Tel Aviv in Israel last week. Passengers intervened and the jet landed safely in Saudi Arabia. A man who murdered his wife and kept her body in a freezer has been jailed for a minimum of 22 years. David Barraclough told People Carol Ann was in hospital while he emptied their bank accounts. He refused to leave his cell for sentencing. His victim's family and supporters reacted outside Leeds Crown Court.
5: Justice for Cars!
2: And Gromit is getting a voice. The famously mute dog will break his silence in an audiobook edition of the character's forthcoming autobiography. From Sky News, I'm Anna Bates.
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6: 2 minutes past eight, good evening. You're tuned into Leica, looking at that weather for you now. It's going to start to dry up and become a little bit more cloudy across the region tonight. A breezy one, but a cool one as well. However, with a minimum of 7 degrees across the region tonight, I'm going to say, go ahead, baby, crack open your kirikiyan tonight.
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6: We are in the second hour of your Fri-yay fire, getting you ready for the weekend ahead. And you know what? I've got some big numbers in this hour, so I feel like we need to go for some more music, less talk kind of vibes. Let's kick you off this dancer with two big tracks back to back.
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0: criminal. It's criminal how epic this track is. Akon on the vocals, and if you don't already know, let me just remind you, yeah, we did. We had Akon for our Laika Christmas party a few years ago. Guess who was at the front? Handing his hold. Yeah, you know what? We're going to go with it. It's Friday. Handing his hold, if you can decode that, by the way. Super extra marks for you. And just watching him perform tracks like Criminal and the other one from Ra One, can I just say, Vishal Dadlania, if you're listening, you and Akon, we need to manifest another epic track. It is exactly 13 minutes past 8. Good evening. You're tuned in at Laika. Whether you're joining us in Greater London or the Midlands, 14 to 58am, DAB Alexa, Google Home, LaikaRadio.com, the Laika Radio mobile app, Absepka Swag, says Swagato.
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0: Let's go on your first Friday flashback. My boy DJ Rags on this one with DJ H. And of course, the legend himself, Kaka. Achare gaye tenu jawani. Get those messages across. Let me know you're part of the party tonight. It's all about bringing you the Friday vibes. Big shout out going out to Sean saying Radio Wally. I can just hear the excitement in your voice. Because yes, the next time you're on air will be Navratri. I know, right? I absolutely cannot wait. I am so excited. And no, please don't ask me if I've got my outfit sorted. I really don't. But it is on the to-do list for the weekend. It's got to be.

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0: such a back throwback, isn't it? Lots of love coming in for this one. Nikamakia is Dilne. Sean and Sanjeevani on the vocals.
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0: you know, some tracks sound absolutely epic when you're listening to them in Hindi. And then when you have to try and translate them, they just sound so wrong. Like this one. I'm not going to translate it because it just sounds very odd. But it's an absolute epic track. And every time I play it, I always get a lot of love for it. But it's that time of the evening. Let's take you out of this world with your Friday firecracker. And of course, this one we've got to dedicate to our very own Rocky Sarvant. And I know occasionally she does dip in and out the show. So Rocky, if you're listening, it's been too long. You need to come to London and we need to create some more mayhem like we did last year. It's always a pleasure having you here in London at the Leica headquarters. And yeah, just creating more madness with you. So Rocky, if you're listening, lots and lots of love going out to you. This one is in memory of you.
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0: is an absolute mega, mega 90s throwback. For those of you asking, the movie was Bahar Aane Tak. Anuradha Ji ki awaaz ke saath Mangal Singh. But time now, though. For that feel-good track of the hour, and we all know how much we love a selfie while our video photo. 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

0: Now, Raj Hans with Sunidhi Chauhan on this one. Pretty Sharab and from the OG, the Pyar De. Pyar to main dungi, lekin 9 baje ke baad. Let's see exactly what is happening around the globe, baby. Let's do this in True Radio Wally style. Let's squeeze in one last big number. And with the news ke baad, for the final hour, and try yay fire.
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2: The top stories this hour. Donald Trump says he's agreed a deal with Russia to immediately supply the American and global market with more than 300,000 tons of diesel fuel. The president insists more will follow from next month and promises to bring prices down ahead of US midterm elections. America's vice president says he won't be watching any live execution online. J.D. Vance has expressed doubts about the Pentagon's plan to allow the broadcast of December's shooting by firing squad. Ex-army psychiatrist Nidal Hassan will be put to death for killing 13 soldiers at a base in Texas in 2009. He also injured more than 30 others, including Alonzo Lunsford, who doesn't want to see it live streamed.
3: Let's not make a spectacle out of it. Because, mind you, he said he wanted to be a martyr. We're not trying to make him no martyr, not trying to make him no god.
2: Northern Ireland's First Minister says she'll cooperate with the police investigation over the Drumcree standoff. Michelle O'Neill's been invited to an interview over her involvement in a protest in Portadown. Joshua Kerry, the 28-year-old man accused of murdering Anne Widdecombe, is to stand trial next year. It'll be combined with a terror charge he's facing against Nigel Farage after prosecutors argued the cases were inextricably linked. An earthquake with a magnitude of 7.6 has struck Panama. This witness is in the capital.
4: I'm from Mexico. I'm hosted here at the Principe Hotel. It felt like a swaying earthquake like this. We were sitting down. It felt very strong.
2: A potential tsunami threat has been issued for much of Central America's Pacific coast. EasyJet is cutting 700,000 additional seats from its winter schedule. It's because of high jet fuel costs caused by the Iran war. And England Lionesses have beaten Greece 3-1 away in the first leg of their World Cup semi-final playoff. Scotland beat the Czech Republic 2-0 and Wales have a 1-0 lead over Albania. From Sky News, I'm Anna Bates.
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5: 2 minutes past nine, good evening. You're tuned into Leica, looking at that weather for you. Now, we have got a nice, dry, cool, but breezy night ahead with a minimum of 7 degrees. A fresh start to your Saturday morning with fine and dry conditions across the day. A little bit of cloud bubbling up in the background. Maybe the risk of a little bit of halka barish in the afternoon. But temperatures near average, leaving us with a maximum 15 degrees.
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5: That is a shukriya. Garam meherbani. Itne pyare messages barsaye hai. But it is the last and the final hour of your Fri-yay fire. So we're going to get you pumped up, oomphed up, and ready for the weekend ahead with two big tracks. Let's go back to back.
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0: cool cool chori to main hu hi. Such a big track, isn't it? And I haven't played this one since about July. Gurney cool cool chori, Bhumi Trivedi on the vocals. We're in the last of the final hour, baby. So we're definitely gonna go more music, less talk, as we bring out the best of the best. Let's do it.
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0: Time now, though, to celebrate our Leica Artist of the Week. 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
0: Now, I'm not going to lie, I have waited all week to bring you this track. 2.0 of the OG. Ale, ale, ale.

0: And that one, of course, celebrating our Leica Artist of the Week. Absolutely loved his hair back in the 90s. Oh my God, talk about Ghane Ghane Zulfe. And then as he grew with time, he adapted into that handsome Navar Bavala look. So he went from the sexy 90s icon with the leather jacket and the curly hair, and then grew into this elegant, sophisticated, suave Wala Nawab. Saif Ali Khan will continue being celebrated across the Leica Radio Network over the weekend with the weekend presenters. But that was my favourite track that I could not wait to bring you. Time now, though. Something hard to get, something but care. The Fry-Yay Firecracker.
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0: such a big one, isn't it? Sapna Awasthi with Sukhwinder Ji ki awaaz from the movie Dil Se. Chal chaiya, chaiya, chaiya, chaiya. What an absolute cracker of a 90s number. Time now, though. Let's get on your feel-good track of the hour.
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0: 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But figure not my lovelies, because in true Radio Wally style, I'm leaving you with not one, but two absolute Friday firecrackers. One to flash you back, and one to take you out of this world. The weekend team is ready and raring to take over the airwaves. And of course, Sunday will bring in barely Navratri ki raat. So make sure you have an oodle of fun. If you are celebrating Navratri, aap sabko advance mein Navratri ki mubaraka. And may Mata Rani bless you with nothing but love, health, wealth and happiness. I will be here on Monday aur hum log milke ek saath Navratri manayenge, and obviously main ban thann ke pura dress up maar ke aaungi, and the Lyca Radio team are going to be out and about for Navratri celebration. So make sure you find out where we are by going onto social media and coming along and celebrating Navratri with us. For now though, good night, God bless, stay safe, stay warm, stay hydrated, aur Monday tak mucho pyar.
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2: The top stories this hour. Northern Ireland Secretary Sir Chris Bryant has banned a unionist parade at the centre of a standoff in Portadown. Orange Order members had been given permission to march down the predominantly nationalist Garvaghy Road for the first time in almost 30 years. It never went ahead. Among those against it is Sinn Féin's First Minister Michelle O'Neill, who's been invited to a police interview over her involvement in a protest.
3: I would question, really genuinely question, why anyone in the Orange Order or within political unionism thought that it was a good idea to open up this gaping wound that is Drumcree and the Garvaghy Road.
2: Donald Trump says Russia's to immediately supply the US and global markets with 300,000 tonnes of diesel fuel. Our US correspondent Mark Stone has questioned how big a deal this is.
4: It would satisfy about 13 to 14 hours worth of total US demand. 13 hours is all it would take for that diesel that Putin is going to sell to the Americans to run out.
2: Mr. Trump did promise more would follow, but full details aren't known. The American president insists it'll bring prices down ahead of midterm elections next month. Prosecutors say the killing of ex-Tory Minister Anne Widdecombe was politically and ideologically motivated, as they link it with another charge. Joshua Kerry, who's 28, will stand a single trial, accused of murder plus a terror plot against Nigel Farage. An earthquake with a magnitude of 7.6 has hit Panama. Tsunami warnings in Central America are being lifted. Zach Polanski has promised to stay on as Green Party leader. That's despite coming second to Labour in a North London by-election. And England, Scotland and Wales all have leads to defend in the home legs of their World Cup playoff semi-finals next week. The Lionesses lead Greece 3-1. Alessia Russo's among goal scorers.
5: The most important thing was a win, and that's what we've done tonight. Definitely things that we can learn from.
2: Portugal beat Northern Ireland 4-0. From Sky News, I'm Anna Bates.
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2: The top stories this hour, Donald Trump says Russia will provide the American and global marketplace with nearly 5 million US tons of diesel after a phone call with Vladimir Putin. But the first portion would be just 300,000 tons, and that would only satisfy about 13 hours worth of America's demand. But the US president claims otherwise.
3: That is a big deal. That is massive amounts of oil coming into our country, and I want to thank President Putin, to be honest with you. We have massive amounts of oil coming into our country, and it's diesel, which is what we want. So, thank you.
2: Well, Ukraine's President Volodymyr Zelensky has criticized the agreement, calling it a gift to Putin. Downing Street says the UK will maintain pressure on Russia. The contentious Drumcree parade in Portadown has been banned. Northern Ireland Secretary Sir Chris Bryant stopped members of the Orange Order going along the mainly nationalist Scarvacky Road. The Parades Commission allowed it for the first time in 28 years, but it never went ahead because of a two-week standoff. Well, DUP MP Carla Lockhart has condemned threats received.
4: I'll take anyone on with regards to my politics and my policies, but when it gets personal and when you see and hear these threats online, all it takes is for one person to just seriously think I really don't like those people.
2: The man accused of a terror offence against Nigel Farage and who's charged with the murder of Anne Widdecombe will face a combined trial next June. The ex-Tory minister died at home in Devon in July. 28-year-old Joshua Kerries appeared at the Old Bailey. An earthquake with a magnitude of 7.6 has struck Panama. No casualties have been reported. Now, in what could be the start of a leadership challenge to Sir Ed Davey, a Liberal Democrat MP has left their front bench. Charlie Maynard's quit as the party's Treasury spokesperson. And Gromit is getting a voice. The famously mute dog will break his silence in an audiobook edition of the character's forthcoming autobiography. From Sky News, I'm Daryl Jackson.
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0: ये है लाइका रेडियो।
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1: The top stories this hour. Donald Trump says Russia is to immediately supply the American and global market with 300,000 tons of diesel fuel. Sky's US correspondent Mark Stone questions how big that deal really is.
2: It would satisfy about 13 to 14 hours worth of total US demand. 13 hours is all it would take for that diesel that Putin is going to sell to the Americans to run out.
1: Mr. Trump did promise more would follow, but the full details aren't yet known. The US president insists it will bring soaring prices down ahead of midterm elections next month. The Northern Ireland Secretary, Sir Chris Bryant, has banned a unionist parade at the centre of a standoff in Portadown. Orange Order members had been given permission to march down the predominantly nationalist Garvaghy Road for the first time in almost 30 years. But it never went ahead. Among those against it is Sinn Féin's First Minister Michelle O'Neill, who's been invited to a police interview over her involvement in a protest.
3: I would question, really genuinely question, why anyone in the Orange Order or within political unionism thought that it was a good idea to open up this gaping wound that is Drumcree and the Garvaghy Road.
1: Prosecutors say the killing of ex-Tory Minister Anne Widdecombe was politically and ideologically motivated as they link it with another charge. Joshua Kerry, who's 28, will stand a single trial accused of murder plus a terror plot against Nigel Farage. An earthquake with a magnitude of 7.6 has struck Panama. Tsunami warnings in Central America are now being lifted. Zach Polanski has vowed to stay on as Green Party leader. That's despite coming second to Labour in a North London by-election overnight. And England, Scotland and Wales all have leads to defend in their home legs of their World Cup playoff semi-finals next week. The Lionesses lead Greece 3-1. Alicia Russo is among the scorers.
4: The most important thing was a win, and that's what we've done tonight. Definitely things that we can learn from.
1: And Portugal beat Northern Ireland 4-0. From Sky News, I'm Daryl Jackson.
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2: The top stories this hour. Donald Trump says Russia will provide the American and global marketplace with nearly 5 million US tons of diesel after a phone call with Vladimir Putin. The first portion would be just 300,000 tons, though. That would only satisfy about 13 hours' worth of America's demand. But the US president claims otherwise.
3: That is a big deal. That is massive amounts of oil coming into our country. And I want to thank President Putin, to be honest with you. We have massive amounts of oil coming into our country, and it's diesel, which is what we want. So, thank you.
2: Ukraine's President Volodymyr Zelensky criticized the agreement, calling it a gift to Putin. Downing Street says the UK will maintain pressure on Russia. The contention